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2: From ABC News, I'm Wayne Cabot. All U.S. bombers stationed in Britain are being redeployed back to their home bases here in the U.S. The Pentagon not saying why. But the British base, where they were using it for bombing attacks on Iran, apparently was the target of a terror plot in which a dual British-Iranian national was arrested. The bombers are leaving while ships are arriving in the Middle East. Another roughly 9,000 sailors and Marines on board. President Trump saying yesterday that the Iran war will end either the easy way or the hard way. And the war is impacting voters. 66% disapprove of how the president is handling it in a Quinnipiac poll. ABC's Martha Raddatz traveled to Virginia to speak with veterans and their families.
3: Virginia's second congressional district has one of the highest concentrations of armed forces in the country, with nearby Norfolk home to the world's largest naval base. For the military families who live here, the war in Iran is more than a headline. It's personal.
4: We're 8 months into a war that we were initially told by the commander-in-chief will be a few weeks.
3: Caroline Techner and her husband both served in the Navy, with a daughter now in the Army.
2: Chicagoans are expressing disbelief that a 7-year-old girl was attacked walking on a sidewalk yesterday morning in the Chatham neighborhood. A woman approached her, displayed a sharp object, and stabbed her multiple times in the back. She died at the hospital. Bystanders held the suspect until police arrived, and police haven't said yet if the two might have known each other or if this was random. The Golden State is baking 107 in October, a record for Santa Ana, 105 in San Diego, 102 in Sacramento yesterday, 15 to 20 degrees above average, and they'll be sweating it out right until late Thursday. Heat alerts for 35 million people across much of California. You're listening to ABC News.
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2: Officers in Dooley County, Georgia, say it was overwhelming to see so many gunshot victims today, including two people killed in an outdoor party that stretched over four blocks. The 35 injured range in age from 14 to 51. The majority were gunshot victims. As to a motive, the sheriff says we don't presume anything. The officials giving no indication any arrests have been made yet. Brazil is the largest economy in Latin America, and today's presidential election there, with a Trump ally on the ballot, is high stakes. That would be Flavio Bolsonaro taking on the incumbent, 80-year-old Luiz Inácio Lula da Silva. Voting is compulsory in Brazil, including for those living abroad. ABC News Radio spoke to the Consul General of Brazil in New York, Ambassador Adanio Sena Ganem.
10: There are penalties. They are not strong normally. If you can justify why you couldn't vote or why you decide not to vote, and then you pay a small fee and that's it.
2: Polls have the two main candidates neck and neck, and with the polls now closed, a runoff is going to happen in a few weeks. Chris Rock's fourth movie comes out next week, in which he directs, writes, and acts. He stars in Misty Green, played by Slow Horses star Rosalind Alizar. About performing, Chris Rock tells the New York Times, an artist is an egomaniac with an inferiority complex. Wayne Cabot, ABC News.
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13: Tonight, clear, low around 53. Sunny on Monday, high near 73. Clear Monday night, low around 47. Sunny on Tuesday, high near 73. Clear Tuesday night, low 46. Sunny on Wednesday, high near 79. Clear Wednesday night, low around 51. Sunny on Thursday, high near 81.
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Don't Fear the Reaper became the first top 40 success for Blue Oyster Cult. And this month, back in the year 1981, MTV, who was still playing some rock and roll bands at that time, helped Burnin' for You get up into the top 40, making another top 40 hit for Blue Oyster Cult.

0: Collective Soul out shining on the road in Canada the first half of this month, and they've got some gigs in New York, Pennsylvania, North Carolina, and Ohio before they hit Las Vegas for a mini residency coming up February 10th, 12th, and 13th of next year. That'll happen at the Venetian.
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0: LTS from Journey there with Peter Gabriel, solo, and In Your Eyes. Now, Peter Gabriel was a solo artist this week back in 1982, but he decided to rejoin the band Genesis alongside Steve Hackett, who was a former member. Now, the reason those two got together with the band in England was to raise money for Peter Gabriel's WOMAD project.
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2: Tonight, clear, low around 53. Sunny on Monday, high near 73. Clear Monday night, low around 47. Sunny on Tuesday, high near 73. Clear Tuesday night, low 46. Sunny on Wednesday, high near 79. Clear Wednesday night, low around 51. Sunny on Thursday, high near 81.
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0: Well, it seems like the two biggest names in that band, the Rolling Stones, have a difference of opinion on how they want to tour in 27. Mick Jagger, along with Ronnie Wood, want to go out on a traditional multi-city tour next year. And Keith Richards, because of his arthritis and his weathered hands, really doesn't want a tour, but he said, if I do tour, I wouldn't mind staying at a residency somewhere, just doing it in one place and having the fans come to us.
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0: clear Tuesday night, low 46. Sunny on Wednesday, a high near 79. Clear Wednesday night, low around 51. Sunny on Thursday, a high near 81.
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Jeff and ELO on this Sunday. It's Don't Bring Me Down. I'm Bob Barron, bringing you up with some great classic hits. This guy, fresh off his co-headlining tour with John Fogerty, that lasted the month of September here in the States. Talking about Steve Winwood.

0: That band's been doing it for 30 years and 3 days as of today. It was October 1st, 1996 that the debut album for Matchbox 20 was released.
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0: Exactly 30 years ago today, on this date, the 4th of October, 1996, the band Van Halen jumped onto vocalist number 3. They announced that Gary Cherone from the band Extreme would be their new vocalist.
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2: Tonight, clear, low around 53. Sunny on Monday, high near 73. Clear Monday night, low around 47. Sunny on Tuesday, high near 73. Clear Tuesday night, low 46. Sunny on Wednesday, high near 79. Clear Wednesday night, low around 51. Sunny on Thursday, high near 81.
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0: Kravitz doing the Guess Who, and the Police off the Synchronicity release, doing Every Breath You Take. It was this week back in 1980 that band put out their third album, entitled Zenyatta Mandata.
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1: Tonight, clear, low around 53. Sunny on Monday, high near 73. Clear Monday night, low around 47. Sunny on Tuesday, a high near 73. Clear Tuesday night, low 46. Sunny on Wednesday, a high near 79. Clear Wednesday night, low around 51. Sunny on Thursday, a high near 81.
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some BS on this Sunday, National Truckers Day, 10-4, me, Bob Barron. This next band due to appear at the Best of Rock and Blues Festival coming up in Brazil in November. It's Pearl Jam.

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0: That's Love Bites. It's Def Leppard. A lot of great music that band has put out. But can you believe Love Bites is the only number one single for that band here in the U.S.? And it went number one this week back in 1988.
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0: 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The Boy Named Goo coming out as a 30th anniversary special. Let Love In, a 20th anniversary issue. And just a couple of days ago, Dizzy Up the Girl came out as an anniversary issue. And it's also available on custom blue iris and black balloon vinyl.
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2: Tonight, clear, low around 53. Sunny on Monday, high near 73. Clear Monday night, low around 47. Sunny on Tuesday, high near 73. Clear Tuesday night, low 46. Sunny on Wednesday, high near 79. Clear Wednesday night, low around 51. Sunny on Thursday, high near 81.
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0: late on a Sunday, weekend almost over. I get to go finish my weekend. I'm Bob Barron, getting out of here. I'll be back this week to entertain you with more classic hits. Have a good one.
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8: 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We've got William Byron, who will win stage number one. Carson Hosemar ducks to the inside now. Chase Briscoe goes to the high side.
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1: I feel like I'm losing my mind.
2: Verity took the top spot at the box office this weekend, making $32.6 million. The film is an adaptation of a Colleen Hoover novel, starring Anne Hathaway and Dakota Johnson.
3: Raccoon City General.
4: No sweat.
2: Resident Evil took second place, while Heart of the Beast finished third.
5: Now Digger here got us into this mess, and Digger's gonna dig us out.
2: Meanwhile, Tom Cruise's latest movie, Digger, finished in fifth place, with only $8 million on a budget of over $150 million. Mike Dubusky, ABC News.
0: Krista Pike has not regained consciousness since her failed Tennessee execution. Her lawyer is saying her arms were burned and blistered from the drugs 4 days ago. Her medical decisions being made now by someone with her power of attorney. Their identity remains undisclosed. I'm Wayne Cabot, ABC News.
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9: Tonight, clear, low around 53. Sunny on Monday, high near 73. Clear Monday night, low around 47. Sunny on Tuesday, high near 73. Clear Tuesday night, low 46. Sunny on Wednesday, high near 79. Clear Wednesday night, low around 51. Sunny on Thursday, high near 81.
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Sir Elton John, and that song really helped propel him into superstardom to stay forever. From Goodbye Yellow Brick Road, Benny and the Jets. Bob Worthington here, and their biggest, baddest, and best for Toto. Some background singing from the Temptations.

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0: Hey, Jealousy, Gin Blossoms, happy birthday greetings to Jackie on your special day. Honored and privileged to be a part of you. Celebrate it over the weekend or today or in the coming days ahead. We wish you a very happy birthday.
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0: When all is said and done and it's finished, just say, hey, that's all. That's Genesis and Phil Collins. Bob Worthington here on Owensboro's Greatest Hits, 92.9 WVJS. 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
2: Tonight, clear, low around 53. Sunny on Monday, high near 73. Clear Monday night, low around 47. Sunny on Tuesday, high near 73. Clear Tuesday night, low 46. Sunny on Wednesday, high near 79. Clear Wednesday night, low around 51. Sunny on Thursday, high near 81.
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3: From ABC News, I'm Wayne Cabot. At the gas pumps.
4: It takes $95 just to fill it up. So that's why I don't even drive it.
3: Driver in Raleigh leaving his pickup in park, turning petrol into politics.
5: As the midterms approach, Americans are facing the pressures of higher food and fuel prices.
6: It's taking away some of my grocery money because the gas is so high.
5: There's some relief at the pump as gas prices are down 10 cents in the past week. But tensions in the Middle East remain high. Allison Kosick, ABC News, New York.
3: Without saying why, the U.S. is sending its entire fleet of bomber planes home from Great Britain, leaving the U.K. base from which America attacked Iran, the same base suspected terrorists tried to attack last weekend. One of those arrested is a dual U.K.-Iranian citizen. An out-of-control hayride near Elmira, New York, the wagon breaking loose from the tractor at high speed. Many injured, including some children, critically. In Georgia, 2 hours south of Atlanta.
7: Our prayers are with the victims and the families of the victims.
3: 37 people shot or otherwise wounded at a homecoming block party in Vienna, Georgia.
7: Victims range from 14 to 51 years old. Conditions of the victims at this time range critical to stable.
3: In addition to two people who've died, Sheriff Craig Peavy calling it a tragic ending to a weekend-long annual celebration that attracts former residents and people from out of town. Those who stayed to the end, 2 a.m., became victims over a four-block area. The Golden State baking 107 in October, a weekend record set in Santa Ana, 105 in San Diego, 102 in Sacramento. Heat alerts Monday, Tuesday, Wednesday, and Thursday for more than 35 million from L.A. to San Diego to San Francisco and Sacramento. That is 15 to 20 degrees above normal, above average, but it seems to be the new normal. 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
3: As Americans decide soon who to vote for, or whether even to vote at all, in Brazil, voting is mandatory. Even if you live abroad, you have to vote. People lining up in Queens, New York, and cities all around the world to avoid being fined. Voting in a presidential race now headed for a runoff. And if you don't vote, what happens? ABC News Radio asked the Consul General of Brazil in New York, Ambassador Adonio Sena Ganem.
13: There are penalties. They are not strong normally. If you can justify why you couldn't vote or why you decide not to vote, and then you pay a small fee and that's it.
3: The runoff is in a few weeks between Trump ally Flavio Bolsonaro and the incumbent 80-year-old Luiz Inácio Lula da Silva. The top cities for biking in America are as diverse as America itself. Number one, New York. Then Boise, Idaho, then New Orleans, Jersey City, and Irvine, California. The transportation company Streetlight says the least biking is done in Texas cities and in Las Vegas. Chris Rock's fourth movie comes out next week, in which he directs and writes and acts in Misty Green, played by Slow Horses star Rosalind Aliezer. About performing, Chris Rock tells the New York Times, an artist is an egomaniac with an inferiority complex. He says he absolutely falls into that, especially around Eddie Murphy. Wayne Cabot, ABC News.
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15: And now, Owensboro weather on WVJS.
16: Tonight, clear, low around 53. Sunny on Monday, high near 73. Clear Monday night, low around 47. Sunny on Tuesday, a high near 73. Clear Tuesday night, low 46. Sunny on Wednesday, a high near 79. Clear Wednesday night, low around 51. Sunny on Thursday, a high near 81.
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Oh, you never stop learning. And life is an education. Yeah, it's what makes it interesting, right? Whether you're 9 or 99, you never stop learning because you always learn. This is Alanis Morissette.

0: Double D, Duran, Rio, Bob Worthington here. Hope you had a wonderful weekend. Hey, onward, upward, brand new week, getting closer to Halloween and Thanksgiving thereafter, Christmas, Hanukkah, New Year's, right? It'll be here before you know it, like that. Lenny Kravitz on the way, also you too.
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0: Oh, it ain't over, honey, till it's over. Lenny Kravitz with one of the songs that got him in the Rock and Roll Hall of Fame. Going to shake things up a little bit with something from the Cars by request. Also, David Bowie.
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2: Tonight, clear, low around 53. Sunny on Monday, high near 73. Clear Monday night, low around 47. Sunny on Tuesday, high near 73. Clear Tuesday night, low 46. Sunny on Wednesday, high near 79. Clear Wednesday night, low around 51. Sunny on Thursday, high near 81.
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0: Gonna shake it up the cars. Bob Worthington here, and please be careful. No texting and driving, and no drinking and driving. 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Keep others safe as well.
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3: From ABC News, I'm Wayne Cabot. All U.S. bombers are being flown home from the British airbase targeted by suspected terrorists last weekend. One of the suspects, a man with dual UK-Iranian citizenship. Britain will no longer house American bombers used since the start of the war to attack Iran. At the same time, about 9,000 more sailors and Marines are headed to the Middle East, with President Trump saying the war will end the easy way or the hard way. ABC's Martha Raddatz in Virginia says the war is impacting voters. 66% telling Quinnipiac they disapprove of the president's handling of it.
4: A retired fighter pilot, Bob Geis, is a two-time Trump supporter, but he does have some misgivings about Trump's rhetoric.
5: There are things that I find offensive.
4: John Andrews served in the Navy for 30 years, retiring as a captain. He voted for Trump in 2016, a decision he says he now regrets.
6: I made an incorrect calculus in my mind at the time. It was the dumbest thing I've ever done in my life.
4: Even though the president is not on the ballot, his war with Iran most certainly is, in this military district especially.
3: A homecoming block party left 37 people hit by bullets or otherwise injured across four blocks in Vienna, Georgia, 2 hours south of Atlanta. Two people died. Sheriff Craig Peavy describing it as a tragic ending to an annual celebration.
7: A large party with people from different places, not just your locals. Sometimes problems come. And I had almost as many officers out last night as I did Friday night. And we were closing the gap on just about time to, you know, shut down everything because it was getting to the 2 o'clock mark. We were close. And all of a sudden, you know, gunfire erupts.
3: From at least two locations, a hail of 50 bullets, no known motive, and no suspects. You're listening to ABC News.
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3: Chicagoans are expressing disbelief. A 7-year-old girl was fatally stabbed Saturday morning walking on a sidewalk in the Chatham neighborhood. A woman stabbed her repeatedly, was grabbed by bystanders until police arrived, and police had not said if the two knew each other. A Russian lab worker died of what's being called pneumonia of an unknown etiology. She reportedly told colleagues she accidentally broke a test tube containing live bacteria, but Russian authorities appear to be dismissing that. The latest Tom Cruise movie is cruising toward box office disaster, while a new adaptation is flying high.
13: I feel like I'm losing my mind.
14: Verity took the top spot at the box office this weekend, making $32.6 million. The film is an adaptation of a Colleen Hoover novel, starring Anne Hathaway and Dakota Johnson.
15: Raccoon City General.
16: No sweat.
14: Resident Evil took second place, while Heart of the Beast finished third.
17: Now Digger here got us into this mess, and Digger's gonna dig us out.
14: Meanwhile, Tom Cruise's latest movie, Digger, finished in fifth place with only $8 million on a budget of over $150 million. Mike Dubosky, ABC News.
3: Krista Pike has not regained consciousness since her failed Tennessee execution. Her lawyer saying her arms were burned and blistered from the drugs 4 days ago. Her medical decisions being made now by someone with her power of attorney. Their identity remains undisclosed. I'm Wayne Cabot, ABC News.
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19: Tonight, clear, low around 53. Sunny on Monday, high near 73. Clear Monday night, low around 47. Sunny on Tuesday, a high near 73. Clear Tuesday night, low 46. Sunny on Wednesday, a high near 79. Clear Wednesday night, low around 51. Sunny on Thursday, a high near 81.
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Big special shout out to Marla. Loves that song, so do we. That's why we played it. American Girl, Tom Petty and the Heartbreakers. See that sharp-dressed man looking fine there. His ZZ Top.

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0: 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New Radicals, you get what you give. Bob Worthington here. More great music on the other side. Classic Queen. Also, Night Ranger looking things over next.
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0: And another one bites the dust. 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
2: Tonight, clear, low around 53. Sunny on Monday, high near 73. Clear Monday night, low around 47. Sunny on Tuesday, a high near 73. Clear Tuesday night, low 46. Sunny on Wednesday, a high near 79. Clear Wednesday night, low around 51. Sunny on Thursday, a high near 81.
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0: And if the boat don't float, don't gloat. 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Stick around, Seeger and the Silver Bullet Band, and how about Daryl Hall and John Oates by request, next.
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2: From ABC News, I'm Wayne Cabot at the gas pumps.
3: It takes $95 just to fill it up. So that's why I don't even drive it.
2: Driver in Raleigh leaving his pickup in park, turning petrol into politics.
4: As the midterms approach, Americans are facing the pressures of higher food and fuel prices.
5: It's taking away some of my grocery money because the gas is so high.
4: There's some relief at the pump as gas prices are down 10 cents in the past week. But tensions in the Middle East remain high. Allison Kosick, ABC News, New York.
2: Without saying why, the U.S. is sending its entire fleet of bomber planes home from Great Britain, leaving the U.K. base from which America attacked Iran, the same base suspected terrorists tried to attack last weekend. One of those arrested is a dual U.K.-Iranian citizen. An out-of-control hayride near Elmira, New York, the wagon breaking loose from the tractor at high speed. Many injured, including some children, critically. In Georgia, 2 hours south of Atlanta.
6: Our prayers are with the victims and the families of the victims.
2: 37 people shot or otherwise wounded at a homecoming block party in Vienna, Georgia.
6: Victims range from 14 to 51 years old. Conditions of the victims at this time range critical to stable.
2: In addition to two people who've died, Sheriff Craig Peavy calling it a tragic ending to a weekend-long annual celebration that attracts former residents and people from out of town. Those who stayed to the end, 2 a.m., became victims over a four-block area. The Golden State baking 107 in October, a weekend record set in Santa Ana, 105 in San Diego, 102 in Sacramento. Heat alerts Monday, Tuesday, Wednesday, and Thursday for more than 35 million from L.A. to San Diego to San Francisco and Sacramento. That is 15 to 20 degrees above normal, above average, but it seems to be the new normal. 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
2: As Americans decide soon who to vote for, or whether even to vote at all, in Brazil, voting is mandatory. Even if you live abroad, you have to vote. People lining up in Queens, New York, and cities all around the world to avoid being fined. Voting in a presidential race now headed for a runoff. And if you don't vote, what happens? ABC News Radio asked the Consul General of Brazil in New York, Ambassador Adanio Sena Ganem.
12: There are penalties. They are not strong normally. If you can justify why you couldn't vote or why you decide not to vote, and then you pay a small fee and that's it.
2: The runoff is in a few weeks between Trump ally Flavio Bolsonaro and the incumbent 80-year-old Luiz Inácio Lula da Silva. The top cities for biking in America are as diverse as America itself. Number one, New York. Then Boise, Idaho, then New Orleans, Jersey City, and Irvine, California. The transportation company Streetlight says the least biking is done in Texas cities and in Las Vegas. Chris Rock's fourth movie comes out next week, in which he directs and writes and acts in Misty Green, played by Slow Horses star Rosalind Aliezer. About performing, Chris Rock tells the New York Times, an artist is an egomaniac with an inferiority complex. He says he absolutely falls into that, especially around Eddie Murphy. Wayne Cabot, ABC News.
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13: And now, Owensboro weather on WVJS.
14: Tonight, clear, low around 53. Sunny on Monday, high near 73. Clear Monday night, low around 47. Sunny on Tuesday, a high near 73. Clear Tuesday night, low 46. Sunny on Wednesday, a high near 79. Clear Wednesday night, low around 51. Sunny on Thursday, a high near 81.
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Time for our late, late, late movie. Grab yourself some popcorn, maybe a Kit Kat bar or two, some Skittles. Hey, this one from the movie which starred Molly Ringwald from Pretty in Pink. Do you remember, OMG,

0: Taking things over the 8th Avenue there. You got a heartache going on. The Wallflowers. Bob Worthington here. Ann and Nancy, give us the nod. They're ready. Got the Wilson Sisters and Heart. And ELO next.
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0: Well, what about it? What about love? Ann and Nancy, Wilson Sisters, and Heart Plenty from where that came from. 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
2: Tonight, clear, low around 53. Sunny on Monday, high near 73. Clear Monday night, low around 47. Sunny on Tuesday, high near 73. Clear Tuesday night, low 46. Sunny on Wednesday, high near 79. Clear Wednesday night, low around 51. Sunny on Thursday, high near 81.
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0: Hey, we're all for it. If it makes you happy, so be it. That's Sheryl Crow. Bob Worthington here. More great music near, including Fleetwood Mac.
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5: It's a district showdown in this week's Owensboro Garage Doors Eagles Game of the Week as Apollo hosts Madisonville Friday night, 7 p.m. on WVJS. 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
2: From ABC News, I'm Wayne Cabot. All U.S. bombers are being flown home from the British airbase targeted by suspected terrorists last weekend. One of the suspects, a man with dual UK-Iranian citizenship. Britain will no longer house American bombers used since the start of the war to attack Iran. At the same time, about 9,000 more sailors and Marines are headed to the Middle East, with President Trump saying the war will end the easy way or the hard way. ABC's Martha Raddatz in Virginia says the war is impacting voters. 66% telling Quinnipiac they disapprove of the president's handling of it.
3: A retired fighter pilot, Bob Geis, is a two-time Trump supporter, but he does have some misgivings about Trump's rhetoric.
4: There are things that I find offensive.
3: John Andrews served in the Navy for 30 years, retiring as a captain. He voted for Trump in 2016, a decision he says he now regrets.
5: I made an incorrect calculus in my mind at the time. It was the dumbest thing I've ever done in my life.
3: Even though the president is not on the ballot, his war with Iran most certainly is, in this military district especially.
2: A homecoming block party left 37 people hit by bullets or otherwise injured across four blocks in Vienna, Georgia, 2 hours south of Atlanta. Two people died. Sheriff Craig Peavy describing it as a tragic ending to an annual celebration.
6: A large party with people from different places, not just your locals. Sometimes problems come. And I had almost as many officers out last night as I did Friday night. And we were closing the gap on just about time to, you know, shut down everything because it was getting to the 2 o'clock mark. We were close. And all of a sudden, you know, gunfire erupts.
2: From at least two locations, a hail of 50 bullets, no known motive, and no suspects. 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
2: Chicagoans are expressing disbelief. A 7-year-old girl was fatally stabbed Saturday morning walking on a sidewalk in the Chatham neighborhood. A woman stabbed her repeatedly, was grabbed by bystanders until police arrived, and police had not said if the two knew each other. A Russian lab worker died of what's being called pneumonia of an unknown etiology. She reportedly told colleagues she accidentally broke a test tube containing live bacteria, but Russian authorities appear to be dismissing that. The latest Tom Cruise movie is cruising toward box office disaster, while a new adaptation is flying high.
12: I feel like I'm losing my mind.
13: Verity took the top spot at the box office this weekend, making $32.6 million. The film is an adaptation of a Colleen Hoover novel, starring Anne Hathaway and Dakota Johnson.
14: Raccoon City General.
15: No sweat.
13: Resident Evil took second place, while Heart of the Beast finished third.
16: Now Digger here got us into this mess, and Digger's gonna dig us out.
13: Meanwhile, Tom Cruise's latest movie, Digger, finished in fifth place with only $8 million on a budget of over $150 million. Mike Dubosky, ABC News.
2: Krista Pike has not regained consciousness since her failed Tennessee execution. Her lawyer saying her arms were burned and blistered from the drugs 4 days ago. Her medical decisions being made now by someone with her power of attorney. Their identity remains undisclosed. I'm Wayne Cabot, ABC News.
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17: Tonight, clear, low around 53. Sunny on Monday, high near 73. Clear Monday night, low around 47. Sunny on Tuesday, a high near 73. Clear Tuesday night, low 46. Sunny on Wednesday, a high near 79. Clear Wednesday night, low around 51. Sunny on Thursday, a high near 81.
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0: 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Here Comes the Rain Again. Annie Lennox and the gang coming up. 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

0: found out about you. It's Gin Blossoms. Bob Worthington here, saying hi to Marsha, also Eddie, also Jillian listening, and happy birthday, Jillian, on your special day.
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2: Tonight, clear, low around 53. Sunny on Monday, high near 73. Clear Monday night, low around 47. Sunny on Tuesday, a high near 73. Clear Tuesday night, low 46. Sunny on Wednesday, a high near 79. Clear Wednesday night, low around 51. Sunny on Thursday, a high near 81.
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0: early morning movie from Streets of Fire, the movie. And that one, a former member of the Edgar Winter Group, Dan Hartman, I Can Dream About You. Stick around, George Michael, Keeping the Faith, and much more.
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3: As Americans decide soon who to vote for, or whether even to vote at all, in Brazil, voting is mandatory. Even if you live abroad, you have to vote. People lining up in Queens, New York, and cities all around the world to avoid being fined. Voting in a presidential race now headed for a runoff. And if you don't vote, what happens? ABC News Radio asked the Consul General of Brazil in New York, Ambassador Adanio Sena Ganem.
4: There are penalties. They are not strong normally. If you can justify why you couldn't vote or why you decide not to vote, and then you pay a small fee and that's it.
3: The runoff is in a few weeks between Trump ally Flavio Bolsonaro and the incumbent 80-year-old Luiz Inácio Lula da Silva. The top cities for biking in America are as diverse as America itself. Number one, New York. Then Boise, Idaho, then New Orleans, Jersey City, and Irvine, California. The transportation company Streetlight says the least biking is done in Texas cities and in Las Vegas. Chris Rock's fourth movie comes out next week, in which he directs and writes and acts in Misty Green, played by Slow Horses star Rosalind Aliezer. About performing, Chris Rock tells the New York Times, an artist is an egomaniac with an inferiority complex. He says he absolutely falls into that, especially around Eddie Murphy. Wayne Cabot, ABC News.
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8: Tonight, clear, low around 53. Sunny on Monday, high near 73. Clear Monday night, low around 47. Sunny on Tuesday, high near 73. Clear Tuesday night, low 46. Sunny on Wednesday, high near 79. Clear Wednesday night, low around 51. Sunny on Thursday, high near 81.
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When the name of the game is fame, there's always something to blame. And sometimes you can be never happy. A summer 1984 may be the best summer of your life. And this big hit from John Waits.

0: died and you just died and you watched. I died and you walked by and said, no, I'm dead.
1: Pearl Jam, Even Flow, Bob Worthington here. More great music near. Hope you had a wonderful weekend. Onward to a great week, your Monday morning. And please be careful, no texting and driving and no drinking and driving. Stay safe.
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0: When it feels like the first time, you know it is. 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
2: Tonight, clear, low around 53. Sunny on Monday, high near 73. Clear Monday night, low around 47. Sunny on Tuesday, a high near 73. Clear Tuesday night, low 46. Sunny on Wednesday, a high near 79. Clear Wednesday night, low around 51. Sunny on Thursday, a high near 81.
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0: Hope you had a wonderful weekend. Onward, upward to a brand new week. And good morning, your Monday morning.
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3: From ABC News, I'm Chuck Sievertson. Good morning. American bombers on the move and flying out of the United Kingdom. Days after a possible terrorist plot targeting an airbase outside of London, the U.S. is now moving out. ABC's Allison Kosick.
4: The New York Times reports a sense of urgency spiked about new threats of an Iran-backed plot against the base, alarming commanders. American forces used the base in southern England to fly missions against Iran. Just last week, the U.K. foiled an alleged terror plot near the base.
3: In southern Georgia,
5: our prayers or with the victims and the families of the victims.
3: Police Chief Craig Peavy, after gunfire at a homecoming block party, left two dead and nearly three dozen more hurt.
5: Victims range from 14 to 51 years old. Conditions of the victims at this time range critical to stable.
3: So far, no arrests. Health officials in Russia insisting they have things under control after a lab researcher died from pneumonic plague. ABC's Marcus Moore at the Foreign Desk.
6: In response to the situation, there was an emergency meeting of the country's top health officials. We know that a number of people who came in contact with the infected person have been under medical observation. Authorities saying they've shown no symptoms and no other infections have been reported. Health officials trying to allay any fears in the community and are saying the situation is stable.
3: Experts say the disease is treatable with antibiotics. Right now in Tennessee, the convicted killer whose execution was botched last week is unconscious and on a ventilator. Krista Pike survived two doses of an execution drug. ABC's Perry Russum.
7: Former U.S. attorney at Stanton will now investigate the state's Department of Correction to see if protocols were followed and consider if recommendations are needed. In a statement, the department says it did follow protocols.
3: The Supreme Court begins its new term today with arguments over climate change. You're listening to ABC News.
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10: These statements have not been evaluated by the FDA. This product is not intended to diagnose, treat, cure, or prevent any disease.
3: The Coast Guard now says it has suspended the search for a medical flight that went missing off Nantucket.
13: According to the operator, Bermuda Skyport, the Canadian Registered Air Ambulance left L.F. Wade International Airport in Bermuda around 12:41 Saturday morning. At 2 a.m., roughly 80 minutes later, the FAA losing contact with the Gulfstream G-100. A source telling ABC News officials believe the plane rapidly descended 7,500 feet before hitting the water.
3: ABC's Morgan Norwood. Anger in Japan after a U.S. Marine was arrested for allegedly robbing and killing a woman in Okinawa. ABC's Lama Hassan.
14: The murder investigation igniting a scathing response. The Prime Minister Sanae Takaichi posting on social media saying, "The occurrence of such an extremely brutal and heinous incident is a matter of profound regret, and as the government of Japan, we have lodged a strong protest with the U.S. side." The U.S. ambassador summoned by the foreign ministry and confirming they are fully cooperating with the Japanese government and local police.
3: Officials say the Marine, 20-year-old Lance Corporal Devin Ballard, was seen entering a hotel with the victim and then was later spotted leaving alone with her belongings. With Brent crude still trading over $100 a barrel, several major oil exporters say they will keep production steady next month. So-called OPEC Plus group includes Saudi Arabia, Russia, and Iraq. Meanwhile, several countries are promising to release diesel reserves. Chuck Sievertson, ABC News.
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17: Tonight, clear, low around 53. Sunny on Monday, high near 73. Clear Monday night, low around 47. Sunny on Tuesday, a high near 73. Clear Tuesday night, low 46. Sunny on Wednesday, a high near 79. Clear Wednesday night, low around 51. Sunny on Thursday, a high near 81.
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Happy Monday morning, everybody. It's Jim stepping in, coffee in hand, and it's snacks. We'll leave it that way. Snacks. Rolling through this set on the way. We'll hear from the Goo Goo Dolls, and here's Def Leppard.

0: Goo Goo Dolls and Slide. Well, happy Monday. It's Jim. First full week of October is here. All those fun Halloween activities get to happen at the office, right? Maybe some decorating. Maybe the candy dish gets to come out. Are you going to have a costume contest at work? That'd be kind of fun, wouldn't it? Let's see. What do we got going on today? Birthday-wise, we've got Steve Miller turning 83. Brian Johnson from AC/DC, 79. From Raiders of the Lost Ark, Karen Allen, 75 today. Neil deGrasse Tyson is 68, 66 for Daniel Baldwin. Kate Winslet, for some reason I thought she was older. I'd say that. Of course, from Titanic, the reader, Kate is 51 today. Travis Kelce turns 37. If you are celebrating a birthday today, happy birthday to you from all of us. And we missed you over the weekend. Happy belated. Hopefully you had a good time. And let's see, anniversary-wise, if you're celebrating or if we missed you, happy anniversary to you. Hang tight. Three in a row on the way. We got The Fix coming up and Heart next.
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0: The Fix, and one thing leads to another. I want to thank Apollo this morning for today's crazy studies. Hit me up on Facebook. It's Radio Guy Jim. You follow the page. You can instant message me with what you find online. All right, a couple of quickies for you today. They say that Texas has the most ghost sightings. Interesting. So if you love ghosts, great. Texas is the place to go. You hate ghosts, don't go to Texas. This is from the University of, University College of London. They say regular cups of tea can help speed recovery from stress. They said that men who drank black tea 4 times a day for 6 weeks found to have lower levels of stress. Interesting. Tea drinkers also reported a greater feeling of relaxation after performing tasks designed to raise stress levels. Have a spot of tea. Interesting. And what is the quickest drive-through, or maybe the slowest drive-through? Well, a new study out from a quick service restaurant, and they say that Tim Hortons got the fastest. KFC is at 2. They're getting better because they're shutting the stores down. Dunkin' 3, let's see, slowest, Raising Cane's, Dutch Bros, and Chick-fil-A. Interesting on that. By the way, which one do you think has the highest accuracy? Oh, Starbucks. And Wendy's had the lowest. All right, come across some weird stuff online, send it over. It's Radio Guy Jim on Facebook.
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3: Abundant sunshine on this Monday across western Kentucky, slightly above average, highs at 77. Then for tonight, clear, colder, lows a dip to 49. After a chilly start Tuesday morning, sunny skies, highs at 78. Mainly clear Tuesday night, lows a dip to 48. Sunny, warmer. In fact, a warm-up across western Kentucky begins on Wednesday. Highs will be up to 85. I'm 14, First Alert, meteorologist Byron Douglas.
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0: Hope you had a great weekend. Were you able to check some things off of the to-do list, like not do honeydews? Did you go shopping to get Halloween candy? Did you get Halloween goodies? Maybe that big giant skeleton? Did you decorate now that the HOA says it's okay? It's okay to do so. Overall, no? Watch a lot of sports? Yeah, man, there was a ton. Hopefully your teams did well. My Washington State Cougar football team, I don't know. I don't know what's up with that. That's bad. Let's see. Seahawks look good for us. Kansas City was good, right? They beat the Raiders on that deal. We got baseball stuff going on, too. So, man, tons. All right, hang tight. Another hour of the greatest classic hits of all time coming up, and we'll kick things off with Creedence.
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2: From ABC News, I'm Chuck Sievertson. Alarmed American commanders make a decision. American bombers moving out of an airbase in southern England, used for flying missions against Iran. The New York Times reports a sense of urgency spiked amid new threats of an Iran-backed plot against the base. On Iran, ABC's Allison Kosick.
3: President Trump this weekend said he's in the process of deciding whether to resume bombing Iran, with peace talks apparently stalled and more sailors and Marines on their way to the Middle East.
2: Trump heads to usually reliably Republican-red Nebraska today, Texas Wednesday, to try to boost Republican candidates ahead of November's midterm elections. Some Republicans are in unusually tight races or are running behind. In Vienna, Georgia, a manhunt after yesterday's mass shooting at an annual homecoming block party. Two dead, dozens injured, says Police Chief Craig Peavy.
4: I had 22, I'm shorthanded, we're a smaller agency, but I had 22 dedicated law enforcement officers that came out for homecoming to help our locals have a good time and do it in a safe manner.
2: Health officials in Russia insisting they have things under control after a lab researcher died from pneumonic plague. Experts say the disease is treatable with antibiotics. All of the frat brothers in the Cornell rape investigation continue to deny any wrongdoing. The alleged victim says she went to campus police about it in 2024. ABC's Olivia Rubin.
5: I actually interviewed the DA in this case last weekend, and what he told me was that Cornell police sent him a 6-page summary of what Jane Doe's allegations were, and he said that based on that, in his opinion, it didn't amount to a crime, and allegedly her explicit allegation of rape was not included in that 6-page summary.
2: Supreme Court begins its new term today with arguments over climate change, whether a local government can sue energy companies for billions in damages. You're listening to ABC News.
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11: Reporting for Cromwell Media News, I'm Rob Nichols. Davis County Sheriff's detectives arrested 35-year-old James Lynn Duncan Friday morning at a home on 2830 in Owensboro. Investigators say the arrest follows a months-long probe into alleged sexually explicit communications with a juvenile. Duncan's charged with 4 counts of use of a minor under 18 and a sexual performance and distribution of obscene matter to minors. Also arrested was 37-year-old Louise Angel Candelaria Alicia, who deputies say had active failure to appear warrants tied to terroristic threatening, criminal abuse, theft, and flagrant non-support. Kentucky State Police Trooper Hayden Phillips is now laid to rest. Family, friends, and fellow law enforcement were at Diddle Arena at WKU yesterday for Phillips' funeral service. The trooper was fatally shot during a traffic stop on I-65 in Warren County last week, just days before his 29th birthday. Governor Beshear shared some words with the service, asking Kentuckians to show Phillips' family love and support. Kentucky Secretary of State Michael Adams sharing voter registration stats from last month. Adams says over 12,000 residents registered in September, the highest monthly total in nearly 2 years. Kentuckians will be choosing their GOP congressman, Andy Barr, Democrat Charles Booker, to take over the U.S. Senate seat held by Mitch McConnell for decades. I'm Rob Nichols.
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12: Abundant sunshine on this Monday across western Kentucky. Slightly above average. Highs at 77. Then for tonight, clear, colder. Lows a dip to 49. After a chilly start Tuesday morning, sunny skies. Highs at 78. Mainly clear Tuesday night. Lows a dip to 48. Sunny, warmer. Back to warm up across western Kentucky begins on Wednesday. Highs will be up to 85. I'm 14. First alert. Meteorologist Byron Douglas.
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Good morning. Happy Monday. It's right back again on the Retro Morning Show. 609. 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

0: 92.9, 93.3 WVJS, station of PennDOT for a better morning and a better Monday. We need something to make it a better Monday, right? Yeah, it's 6:17. What is the temperature, Rob? I gotta look all the way over here for a temperature gauge now. This is crazy. Like a common animal. Temperature is 53. There we go. 53 degrees in Owensboro. Going up today to about 75. We'll check that forecast in full from the returning Byron Douglas at 14 WFIE. Coming up here in just a bit. Also, return of Jeff Nally, the Cromwell Ag Radio Network. Of course, he's always around, but he'll be back today with our usual ag reports and market updates. All right, birthdays, gonna do it again. Start another week of birthdays for the Friday drawing. These are, of course, brought to you by Maui's Indoor Theme Park. I need to know who is celebrating today. Today being the fifth day of October. 270-852-3789. Or you can get me on Facebook, WVJS Radio. 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So I have to close the line at 8:15. So get them in here before that. Retro Morning Show with Rob. 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

92.9 WVJS. Good morning. Happy Monday. Rob at 6:28 on the way. Check out that weather forecast I've been telling you about from the returning Byron Douglas. Also, our Ag Report from Jeff Nally, Cromwell Ag Radio Network. All that and much more music to get your morning going. And, of course, got our Jogging song on the way. Don't forget about that. And now, Mike and the Mechanics, 92.9 WVJ.

0: 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Mike in the Mechanics, and All I Need is a Miracle. Roger with you back on the Retro Morning Show. 6:32 and a half. Coming up, got our Jagan Song of the Morning. Kind of the week starter. We need that. We need a jump start this Monday. Also got news. Don't forget news top of each hour. We've got local WVJS news and ABC news covering the national stuff. We check our WVJS weather. Let's go ahead and do that. Coming to us from Byron Douglas at 14 WFIE. Sunny 75 today. Tonight clear. Low 49. Sunny tomorrow 77. Tomorrow night clear. 49 Wednesday. Sunday a high of 83. Wednesday night clear 55. And then sunny 81 on Thursday. Right now, we're sitting at 53 degrees.
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2: I'm Jeff Talley on the Cromwell Ag Radio Network. Well, after a dizzying week of oil and grain developments last week, fuel and agriculture markets under extra scrutiny. The national average for a gallon of gasoline and diesel fell last week as crude oil prices cooled, though costs at the pump remain the highest ever for this time of year. Midterm elections less than a month away. President Donald Trump on Friday ruled out a U.S. ban on diesel exports just days after saying it was under consideration. Both Republican and Democrats have called for a diesel embargo, while oil lobby groups are strongly opposed. Globally, China pressured energy markets with its October suspension of petroleum product exports. A group of seven nations in the meantime sought to ease supply strain for releasing 100 million barrels of crude and diesel reserves over a four-month period. That would include a substantial diesel release within the first 20 days by G7 partners and members. Diesel stuck in a game of policy ping pong, according to one market analyst. Ag and oil groups agree that a national waiver to allow off-road farm diesel on highways would certainly ease prices. I'm Jeff Nally on the Cromwell Ag Radio Network.
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92.9 WVJS, Back to the Future. Huey, I'm Rob, and you're on the Retro Morning Show. 644, 53 degrees in Owensboro, head up to about 75 today. And a bit of a warm-up, going to reach the lower 80s by Thursday. Speaking of Thursday, I'll tell you here in a minute about something special coming to Cromwell on Thursday. You may have already heard about it, but we'll make sure you give you some more details about this event coming right over here to our event hall. On Thursday, what's that time Thursday? 3 to 6 p.m. Pink Mike Project is back. We'll give you details on that. Right now, we need to wake up. We need to get up and get moving this morning because it is time to stop sleeping. It is time to get those feet moving, time to get those legs moving. If you can, if you're able to do so. Maybe you can walk really fast or move your arms around or whatever you got to do to get moving this morning. Happy Monday! It is time to put a smile on your face and face the week. We're going to do it, folks. We are the Retro Morning Show. My name is Rob, and you're on 92.9, 93.3, and 1420 WVJS.

0: 92.9 WVJS. A little Monday motivation, a little caffeine probably wouldn't hurt either. Rob on the Retro Morning Show. It is 6:48 almost. 53 degrees in Owensboro. I'm not really sure. This morning, I think we're neck and neck with how cold it is here in the studio this morning. I think we're about even. 53 degrees inside and outside this morning. Yep. Coming up, top of the hour, we'll check our WVJS news and weather coming up for you as well. First day of the Albuquerque International Balloon Fiesta. There were several minor crashes as hundreds of colorful balloons took to the sky. On Saturday, two of them struck power lines, one clipped a light pole, but you know, no injuries reported. In addition to the mass ascensions, the 2026 Fiesta will feature epic balloon glows and pre-dawn launches. The Albuquerque International Balloon Fiesta runs through next Sunday. All right. It's Rob on the Retro Morning Show. We are at 92.9 WVJS.
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2: From ABC News, I'm Chuck Sievertson. American bombers are relocating out of a base in southern England. The New York Times reporting commanders were alarmed by a possible terrorist plot against the base by Iran. The Iran situation remains highly unpopular in polls of American voters about a month before the midterm elections.
3: Virginia's second congressional district has one of the highest concentrations of armed forces in the country, with nearby Norfolk home to the world's largest naval base.
4: We're 8 months into a war that we were initially told by the commander-in-chief will be a few weeks.
3: Caroline Techner and her husband both served in the Navy, with a daughter now in the Army.
2: ABC News Chief Global Affairs Correspondent Martha Raddatz, to try to boost Republican candidates in unusually tight races or behind, President Trump this week travels for more rallies, today to Nebraska. Law enforcers in southern Georgia looking for these shooters who opened fire at weekend homecoming block party. Two people are dead. Nearly three dozen more are hurt.
5: Victims range from 14 to 51 years old. Conditions of the victims at this time range critical to stable.
2: Sheriff Craig Peavy calls the shooting senseless. Alleged victim in the 2024 Cornell rape investigation being threatened, says her attorney. New York Governor Kathy Hochul appointing a special prosecutor. ABC's Sophie Flay says initially, 2 years ago,
6: Cornell expelled two of the fraternity members and suspended two others, who were also ordered to write so-called reflection papers as part of their punishment. No one was charged. The local DA says campus police sent him only a six-page summary. Documents reviewed by ABC News show his office declined to look at anything else police had gathered.
2: The first of this year's Nobel Prizes has been announced for medicine, going to three scientists who worked on methods that allow researchers a better understanding of how the brain works. You're listening to ABC News.
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12: Reporting for Cromwell Media News, I'm Rob Nichols. Davis County Sheriff's Detectives arrested 35-year-old James Lynn Duncan Friday morning at a home on 2830 in Owensboro. Investigators say the arrest follows months-long probe into alleged sexually explicit communication to the juvenile. Duncan's charged with four counts of use of a minor under 18 and a sexual performance and distribution of obscene matter to minors. Also arrested was 37-year-old Louise Angel Candelaria Alicia, who deputies say had active failure to appear warrants tied to terroristic threatening, criminal abuse, theft, and flagrant non-support. Kentucky State Police Trooper Hayden Phillips is now laid to rest. Family, friends, and fellow law enforcement were at Dental Arena at WKU yesterday for Phillips' funeral service. The trooper was fatally shot during a traffic stop on I-65 in Warren County last week, just days before his 29th birthday. Governor Beshear shared some words with the service, asking Kentuckians to show Phillips' family love and support. Kentucky Secretary State Michael Adams sharing voter registration stats from last month. Adams says over 12,000 residents registered in September, the highest monthly total in nearly 2 years. Kentuckians will be choosing their GOP congressman, Andy Barr, Democrat Charles Booker, to take over the U.S. Senate seat held by Mitch McConnell for decades. I'm Rob Nichols.
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13: Abundant sunshine on this Monday across western Kentucky. Slightly above average. Highs at 77. Then for tonight, clear, colder. Lows a dip to 49. After a chilly start Tuesday morning, sunny skies. Highs at 78. Mainly clear Tuesday night. Lows a dip to 48. Sunny, warmer. In fact, a warm-up across western Kentucky begins on Wednesday. Highs will be up to 85. I'm 14. First alert. Meteorologist Byron Douglas.
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Good morning. Happy Monday. It's Rob on the Retro Morning Show. 54 degrees in Owensboro. 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

0: WVJS, your greatest hits of the Bengals. Rob here with you back on the Retro Morning Show, 7:17 almost. And on the way, got birthdays next hour. Matter of fact, about an hour from now, we'll do the birthday list. Birthday Club brought to you by Maui's Indoor Theme Park there on South Frederica. Get your birthday in before it's too late. Gonna have to close the line at 8:15. Here's the number, 270-852-3789. Not only do they get recognized today for their birthday, but also they get put in the drawing for Friday for a play card from Maui's Indoor Theme Park. So be sure not to forget your loved one on their birthday, okay? I'm not sure what happened this morning. Nothing like getting off the bypass and Frederica Street, being right on time for work. Not a minute to spare. I mean, you're perfectly running on time. There is a police officer blocking Frederica as you get off the bypass. Not let anybody go any further. That was interesting this morning at 5 o'clock. I'm not sure what happened. I'm hoping if it was a wreck that everybody's okay, but I haven't heard exactly what that was about. I had to get back on the bypass, go to Carter Road, and yeah, added some extra time to the commute this morning. That's all right. Hey, we got something really, really great going on this Thursday. The Pink Mic Project is back here at Cromwell Media. Thursday, 3 p.m. to 6 p.m. The Event Center here at 1115 Tamarack Road. Yeah, it's October now. Breast Cancer Awareness Month is going on, but the Pink Mic Project is not only for that. All types of cancer. Valuable info, local and regional cancer resources, a live radio broadcast on our sister station, 100.5 The Party. Got mobile mammography from Owensboro Health. The bus will be set up throughout the day, honoring survivors and fighters across all forms of cancer. Silent auction going on as well. They got some real neat items so far. Proceeds going to the Owensboro Health Foundation and the Kentucky Cancer Program. Again, Pink Mic Project, 3 to 6 Thursday. 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

92.9 WVJSA. I think I've bottomed out my lowrider here this morning. I'm on the Retro Morning Show, 729, 53 degrees in Owensboro. We'll check the weather in moments. Ag Reporter National Anthem on the way for you as well. And still taking birthdays, by the way. 270-852-3789. Stevie Nicks and Tom Petty. Stop dragging my heart around, will ya? 92.9 WVJ.

0: 92.9 WVJS. Stop dragging my heart around. Dragging my car around. I ran out of gas. It's Rob back on the Retro Morning Show. 7:33. 27 minutes away from the hour of 8 o'clock. 53 degrees. Gonna head up to about 75. Some sources say maybe 77. I'll call it even, 76. There we go. Having a good time already? I know it's Monday. We're not supposed to do that, right? Yeah, it's illegal to have a good time on a Monday. I'm breaking the law. I am. I don't care. What do you say we check out this WVJS weather? The returning Byron Douglas. It was good to have Art Parton last week, but Byron is back. Gonna be sunny, a high 75 today. Tonight clear, low 49. Sunny, 77 tomorrow. Tomorrow night clear, low 49. Wednesday, sunny, a high of 83. Wednesday night clear, low 55. And then sunny, 81 on Thursday. Right now, 53.
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1: I'm Jeff Nelly on the Cromwell Ag Radio Network. The USDA will release its October crop estimates, or the WASDE report, following USDA's surprise report last week showing bigger than expected domestic corn supplies. That sent corn lower and it weighed on soybeans. The oilseed futures already were under pressure. That after President Trump's meeting with Chinese President Xi Jinping failed to lead to a strengthening of China's commitments to buy U.S. soybeans. Last week, corn futures lost 30 cents a bushel and soybeans 40 cents a bushel. Renewable fuel, though, continues to be a bright spot for American ag. July marked the third consecutive all-time high for soybean oil use, debt to meet U.S. biofuel demand. Oil used from almost 150 million bushels of whole soybeans. That was 52% higher than a year ago. Use of distillers' corn oil also reached a fresh high. The Office of the U.S. Trade Representative has opened up the 2027 joint review of the United States-Mexico-Canada Agreement for public comment. It marks the second review of the key North American trade agreement, which is critical to supply chains and to agriculture trade. The U.S. opted not to renew the agreement in its current form back in July. I'm Jeff Daly.
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0: 92.9 WVJS. Your greatest hits at 746 almost. 54 degrees in Owensboro. Head up to about 75. We'll check that forecast in full. Coming up here from Byron Douglas. Top of the hour news. Well, it's that time again, folks. Yes, indeed. We're talking about the sports roundup. Hello, Jalen.
1: Hey, Rob.
0: Are you there?
1: I am here.
0: Are you there?
1: I am here.
0: You're there. Well, you're not here, but you're there. Tell us about what happened this past weekend, man.
1: You know, a busy weekend in sports, and it all started Friday night. Had a lot of football action on our family networks. You had Owensboro Catholic in Hancock County on two stations on WBIO and on the 105.7 The Bridge, as Catholic defeated Hancock County 61-0 in a blowout fashion. The Aces are now 1-0 in district play. They will take on Fort Knox on Thursday night. Got two Thursday night district matchups in our on our family and stations. You've got the Catholic and Fort Knox on the Bridge Thursday night. I think pregame started around 6:45, kickoff around 7. You can catch that one on the Bridge, like I said, on Thursday. And then my McLean County Cougars with a big win, 27-7 over Fort Knox on the road on Friday. You heard that one on the Cromwell Media YouTube page as myself and Griff Gray took the trip down to Fort Knox. We will take on Hancock County on Thursday, game around 6:45, kickoff around 7. You can hear that one on WBIO, courtesy of Commonwealth Road Products, live stream on the Third Region Sports Network, as well as on 97X, courtesy of Katie Gunderman Children Insurance, presented by Independence Bank, with the live stream, courtesy of Foreman Watson Holtry, on the Cromwell Media YouTube page as well. You had Apollo going down to Graves County, suffering the loss, I think 42-28, I think, was the final on that one. So a tough loss for the Apollo Eagles. They go 1-1 in district play now. Defeated Muhlenberg County, now a loss to Graves. And then Tell City with a big loss to Southridge as well on Friday. You turn around on Saturday, and the Louisville Cardinals with a tough loss to NC State. That puts them 0-2 in the last 2 weeks. Coach Jeff Brom's got to figure it out defensively with his defensive coaches, because the Cardinals just aren't playing good defensive football right now. And then the Kentucky Wildcats with a big win over South Carolina in overtime. Gutsy play call there in overtime by Coach Will Stein, but congratulations to the Cats on the big win there. And then in NASCAR, you had Chase Briscoe getting the win in Vegas. You know, the points chase is alive, and I think Kyle Larson leading points right now, trying to clinch trying to win the NASCAR championship. But Chase Briscoe gets the win yesterday in Vegas. And then you had a lot of good NFL football as well. I know we had a couple of games on 102.7 a game. You had Sunday night football as the Lions defeated the Panthers. You had a big good game there with the Chiefs and the Raiders. I think the Chiefs won 30-27. Just overall good weekend, Rob.
0: Man, and here's the thing. All these games you talk about, we've got a station in our group that's got the game on it. I mean,
1: right.
0: And here's also the deal. If you have not subscribed to our YouTube for Cromwell Media, I really recommend that, because that way you're always reminded that something new is up there.
1: Yeah, I mean, three of the five of our games, are going live on the YouTube channel every week. And then the Hancock County game is always live on the Third Region Sports Network. So four of the five of our games you can check out a live stream as well as the radio.
0: Yeah, I mean, it behooves you. I'm using big words. It behooves you to subscribe to our YouTube page there with Cromwell Media. And definitely want to get into the action, especially if you're a sports man.
1: Absolutely. But like I said, just keep in note, we've got two games on Thursday this week. We've got, like I said, Fort Knox and Catholic on the Bridge Thursday night at 7. And then Hancock County McLean will be on WBIO and on 97X Thursday night at 7. Not to mention, we've got the Pink Mike Project on Thursday night as well at our station there at 1115 Tamarack Road.
0: Yeah, 3 to 6, I believe, on Thursday, Pink Mike Project. I've been talking about that, and definitely second year in a row for that. So definitely want to get in on the action coming up here on Thursday, because it's all about not just breast cancer, but all types of cancer, and Owensboro Health is helping to present that. So we're ready for a busy week.
1: Yeah, absolutely. And if you're a sports fan, I know Aaron's done a good job getting some silent auction donations for a lot of the sports fans. Got an autographed Brock Purdy football, starting quarterback for the San Francisco 49ers, that you can bid on. And we've also got an autographed football from the University of Indiana head coach Kurt Cignetti. So the reigning national championship head coach got an autographed football from him as well.
0: Well, good deal. Well, thank you, sir, for your sports roundup today.
1: All right, Rob.
0: Thank your sponsor real quick. Hello? Hello? Hello? Tell me about your sponsor, Jalen.
1: Oh, Green River Area Federal Credit Union.
0: Thank you, sir. Have a great one.
1: Thank you, Rob.
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2: From ABC News, I'm Chuck Sievertson. The U.S. Air Force is moving all of its bombers away from a base in southern England that may have been the target of a terrorist plot. U.S. commanders were alarmed about the possible Iran-backed plot just last week. The U.K. foiled an alleged terror plot near the base. ABC's Allison Kosick.
3: President Trump this weekend said he's in the process of deciding whether to resume bombing Iran, with peace talks apparently stalled and more sailors and Marines on their way to the Middle East.
2: President Trump this week travels for more rallies today to Grand Island, Nebraska, to try to boost Republican candidates in unusually tight races or who are behind. Records reviews by ABC News suggest some of the frat brothers at Cornell, the center of rape allegations, tried to contain those claims. Students who spoke to school officials say the fraternity was in what they called damage control. ABC's Sophie Flay.
4: The lawyer for the woman at the center of the Cornell University fraternity rape investigation says his client is receiving threats demanding she drop her civil lawsuit against the school.
5: She's received multiple threats, and women who aren't even Jane Doe have received threats.
4: He says at least three other women wrongly identified as his client have also been threatened.
2: Russian officials say everything's under control after a death of a worker at a medical research lab in Siberia from pneumonic plague. ABC's Shannon Kingston in Washington.
6: The State Department says it is closely monitoring the situation, but that many details have not yet been confirmed. The department is publicly urging Russian authorities to share information about the incident quickly and openly.
2: Supreme Court opens its new term today with a case on whether local governments can sue energy companies for money damages over climate change damage. And the Nobel Prize in Medicine this morning awarded to three researchers for their work in helping scientists study the mechanisms in the brain that turn off various activity. You're listening to ABC News.
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10: Reporting for Cromwell Media News, I'm Rob Nichols. Davis County Sheriff's detectives arrested 35-year-old James Lynn Duncan Friday morning at a home on 2830 in Owensboro. Investigators say the arrest follows months-long probe into alleged sexually explicit communication to the juvenile. Duncan's charged with four counts of use of a minor under 18 and a sexual performance and distribution of obscene matter to minors. Also arrested was 37-year-old Louise Angel Candelaria Alicia, who deputies say had active failure to appear warrants tied to terroristic threatening, criminal abuse, theft, and flagrant non-support. Kentucky State Police Trooper Hayden Phillips is now laid to rest. Family, friends, and fellow law enforcement were at Diddle Arena at WKU yesterday for Phillips' funeral service. The trooper was fatally shot during a traffic stop on I-65 in Warren County last week, just days before his 29th birthday. Governor Beshear shared some words with the service, asking Kentuckians to show Phillips' family love and support. Kentucky Secretary of State Michael Adams sharing voter registration stats from last month. Adams says over 12,000 residents registered in September, the highest monthly total in nearly 2 years. Kentuckians will be choosing their GOP congressman, Andy Barr, Democrat Charles Booker, to take over the U.S. Senate seat held by Mitch McConnell for decades. I'm Rob Nichols.
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11: Abundant sunshine on this Monday across western Kentucky, slightly above average. Highs at 77, then for tonight, clear, colder, lows a dip to 49. After a chilly start Tuesday morning, sunny skies, highs at 78, mainly clear Tuesday night, lows a dip to 48. Sunny, warmer. In fact, a warm-up across western Kentucky begins on Wednesday. Highs will be up to 85. I'm 14, First Alert, meteorologist Byron Douglas.
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From Maui's Indoor Theme Park. Better get them to me and do it quick.

92.9 WVJS, your greatest hits. What am I trying to prove? That I can dance? Good luck with that. Madonna getting into the groove. Good morning, Retro.

54 degrees in Owensboro, heading up today to about 75-ish, maybe a little bit more. We'll check that forecast on the way. 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Little birthday music this morning. It is time for the Birthday Club, brought to you by Maui's Indoor Theme Park. 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But in the drawing for Friday, on Friday, we give away a play card for Maui's Indoor Theme Park. So please don't forget your loved ones. 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Musician Steve Miller, the Steve Miller Band, 83 today. Rock and Roll Hall of Fame singer Brian Johnson, 79. Became the front man for AC/DC back in 1980 after Bon Scott died. Author and astrophysicist Neil deGrasse Tyson. See him all over the internet on videos and things. He's supposed to be real smart. He's 68 years old today. Actor Daniel Baldwin, 66 years old. Actor Guy Pearce is 59. Academy Award winning actress Kate Winslet, 51. Now, Titanic. Actress, comedian Diane Morgan, 51. Guitarist James Valentine of Maroon 5, 48 years old. Socialite Nikki Hilton, 43, the younger sister of Paris Hilton. Beatboxer Kevin Alusola, 38. He's the beatboxer for the a cappella group Pentatonix. The guy doing the bass parts, yeah. NFL tight end Travis Kelce, 37 years old. Yeah. Mr. Taylor Swift, that's what I call him, yeah. Drafted in the third round of the 2013 NFL draft out of Cincinnati by the Kansas City Chiefs. Actor Jacob Tremblay is 20 years old. These famous people would have celebrated today, birth anniversaries. Baseball expert Henry Chadwick. Henry Chadwick, born 1824, he was a British author and co-developer of the Rules of Baseball, inducted into the Baseball Hall of Fame in 1938. Former President Chester Alan Arthur, born 1829, the 21st U.S. President. Scientist Robert Hutchings Goddard, born 1882, physicist and considered the father of modern rocketry. That would be Mr. Goddard. Other birthdays today include Ray Kroc.

0: entrepreneur, the guy that came up with McDonald's. Yeah. Founder and builder of McDonald's, also owned the San Diego Padres. Actor-comedian Larry Fine of the Three Stooges, born 1902. TV personality Alan Ludden, born 1917. Noted game show host and TV producer. He was also the husband of Betty White. Cartoonist Bill Keane, born 1922. He created the Family Circus comic strip. Actress Glynis Johns, born 1923. She was in Mary Poppins. Actress Gail Davis, born 1925. Annie Oakley, yeah, the first woman to star in a TV Western. Rock and Roll Hall of Famer Richard Street, born 1942. Member of the Temptations. Musician Brian Connolly, lead singer of the group Sweet. Born 1945, actor Jeff Conaway, born 1950, played Kaneki in the 1978 movie Grease. Other credits include the TV shows Taxi and Babylon 5. Bernie Mac was born on this date back in 1957, the actor and comedian. There you go, a lot of birthdays today. Rob here with you on the Retro Morning Show. 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

0: 92.9 WVJS, your greatest hits. Steve Perry, oh, Sherry, that kind of rhymes, doesn't it? Rob here with you at 8:34. Retrobotic show for a Monday. Looking at, what is our temperature? Now, I told you before, I have to look at a different place now for the temperature. 59 degrees, just trying to get used to it there. 59 degrees in Owensboro. Twin spin time on the way. Our twin spin brought to you by Mojo's Boneyard. Bellmead Avenue in Evansville. We'll talk about who they've got coming up Thursday and Friday. Yeah, Boneyard Trio going to be there Thursday. Zach Person going to be there on Friday. A couple of great shows on the way this week at Mojo's. We check our WVJS weather. Byron Douglas says, sunny today, 75. Tonight, clear, low 49. Sunny, 77 tomorrow. Clear tomorrow night, low 49. Sunny on Wednesday and a high of 83. Right now, 59 degrees.
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2: Good morning. I'm Jeff Talley on the Cromwell Ag Radio Network. In the overnight, December corn futures are up 3.25 cents a bushel. November soybeans up 11, and December Chicago wheat up 11.5. Last week, we saw corn futures drop over 30 cents a bushel, and for soybeans, over 40 cents a bushel. In the Friday market, December corn was down 4.5. November soybeans down 5.75. The Kansas City wheat market was 2.25 down. Soybean basis was steady. Corn and soft red winter wheat basis were stronger on Friday. Spring wheat and hard red winter wheat basis were weaker. The row crop futures market failed to hold a move higher on Friday, signaling harvest pressure may be taking over its seasonal role. Energy futures lower on Friday after the G7 announced it would release 100 million barrels of crude oil and diesel from emergency reserves over the next 4 months. After the close, the CTFC's commitment of traders report showed outside investors liquidating positions in the corn, the wheat, and the soybean markets, though they still held net long positions in all three futures and options market. As for the week ahead, the trade will eye the Monday crop progress report later this afternoon, and also looking for the USDA WASDE report that comes on Friday. I'm Jeff Nally.
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Debbie Gibson, Foolish Beat before that, Only My Dreams, and you know what I'm going to do. I'm going to play a third song, as always, in our twin spin. Most of the time I do. 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

0: 92.9 WVJS. Three in a row in our twin spin from Debbie Gibson. 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They're in Evansville. Boneyard Trio coming Thursday. Zach Person going to be there Friday night. Get on their Facebook page and look at the Get Tickets link. You'll see all everybody they've had scheduled up so far all the way through. Well, every week, basically, who they have so far. They're at Mojo's Boneyard. So check it out. Make your plans. I hear Leilani Kilgore is coming back soon. A popular act, I think, coming up here in the next few weeks. So we'll be looking at the calendar. Mojo's Boneyard in Evansville sponsoring our twin spin. But this is interesting. The publisher that owns Bill Withers' catalog is suing breakout artist Olivia Dean's publisher and her record label over her song called I've Seen It. The publisher claims it sounds just like Withers' classic hit, Just the Two of Us. You can judge for yourself. See what you think here about this clip of I've Seen It.
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0: I've heard it myself, and I kind of agree. It sounds a little bit like the classic song there from Grover Washington Jr. and Bill Withers. Publisher claims a musicologist found substantial similarities in the copying of a distinctly protectable melody. Withers died in 2020 at the age of 81. 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
2: From ABC News, I'm Chuck Sievertson. Breaking news, that's an update on the alleged attacker on the Fly Dubai flight to Israel. He intended to crash the plane into Tel Aviv's Ben-Gurion Airport, according to two senior U.S. officials and an Israeli source familiar with the investigation. ABC's Tom Sufi-Burridge.
3: The suspect, 29-year-old Hammam El-Khamani, an Omani national, senior intelligence officials say he was previously suspended from flying after being identified as a security risk.
2: The Supreme Court opens its new term this morning, considering some hot issues.
4: Do Illinois and Connecticut have the right to ban powerful firearms like AR-15s, or is that a violation of the Second Amendment? Is Arizona allowed to require people to show proof of citizenship when registering to vote? And in one of the biggest cases this term, the Supreme Court will answer the question, can local governments sue energy companies in state court over the effects of climate change and receive money to help with mitigation efforts? Sherry Preston, ABC News.
2: Records reviewed by ABC News show brothers at the Cornell frat at the center of rape allegations tried to take part in what was described as damage control in the weeks afterward. ABC News obtaining a recording of a phone call between Jane Doe and Matthew Ingalls, the frat brother she went to see the night she was allegedly attacked. ABC's Aaron Katursky.
5: She said, if I wanted to take this somewhere, what y'all did would be classified as gang rape. You already knew when I came in, I was 10 shots deep. Ingalls responded with a different recollection.
6: You did tell me you were sober, by the way. You did. You said you hadn't been anywhere.
5: Jane Doe said she was 100% sure she told him she had been at a bar for a sorority event, and I never lie.
2: The U.S. Air Force has now moved all the bombers out of a British airbase that was the apparent target of a possible terror plot. President Trump ramping up campaigning for Republicans and narrowing races in those who are behind a month from midterm elections. Today in Grand Island, Nebraska, you're listening to ABC News.
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2: Britain's former Prince Andrew has filed a legal action to block warrants that led to searches of his homes. Judicial spokesperson confirms there's a hearing scheduled for Thursday. Andrew was arrested in February on suspicion of misconduct in public office following allegations that he shared sensitive information with Jeffrey Epstein during his time as the UK's trade diplomat. The FBI's arrested a woman at Los Angeles International Airport as she was leaving the country, accused of spying on the Taiwan president's family for China. In Mississippi, a final meeting of a special committee of lawmakers at the state capitol concerning possible efforts to redraw the state's political maps. Among members of the public at the meeting.
11: If you want to change Mississippi, listen to the people. And the people have said we don't want to see new maps. Now, what you're doing is political interference. Let's not go back to the 1890 version of what Mississippi used to be.
2: Some say redrawing the maps could reduce black political representation in Mississippi, where 40% of the population is black. The Nobel Prize in Medicine has been awarded today to three scientists working on the mechanisms the brain uses to switch on or off the activity of individual nerve cells. Triyokar Disaroth of Stanford University, Peter Hedgman of Humboldt U in Berlin, George Nagel of the University of Würzburg in Germany. The brain switch is controlled by light. Chuck Sievertson, ABC News.
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16: Abundant sunshine on this Monday across western Kentucky. Slightly above average. Highs at 77. Then for tonight, clear, colder. Lows a dip to 49. After a chilly start Tuesday morning, sunny skies. Highs at 78. Mainly clear Tuesday night. Lows a dip to 48. Sunny, warmer. In fact, a warm-up across western Kentucky begins on Wednesday. Highs will be up to 85. I'm 14. First alert. Meteorologist Byron Douglas.
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2: From ABC News, I'm Chuck Sievertson. Some hot issues are to be tackled by the Supreme Court as it opens its new term this morning. ABC's Sherry Preston.
3: At issue, whether local governments have the right to sue oil, gas, and coal manufacturers for the effects of climate change. It's a first-of-its-kind case that could decide whether cities and states have the right to hold energy companies accountable for the expensive impacts of climate change and whether they are owed money to help offset the cost caused by it.
2: Also be decided by the highest court, do Illinois and Connecticut have the right to ban powerful firearms like AR-15s, or is that a violation of the Second Amendment? Also, a case on showing proof of citizenship in order to vote. Records reviewed by ABC News show frat brothers at Cornell, accused of raping a student 2 years ago, tried to do what was described as damage control in the weeks afterward. ABC News obtaining a recording of a phone call between Jane Doe and frat brother Matthew Ingalls. ABC's Aaron Katursky.
4: Jane Doe then asking for his help to identify all of the men, saying she remembered four in the bed and more standing around the room. Ingalls seemed to suggest both of their memories may not be accurate.
5: I have racked my brain for this mystery. You know, it's possible that both of us, like, remember this and it's not true.
4: Jane Doe pushed back, saying, no, because I remember looking up and being like, that is too many people.
2: The co-pilot on the Fly Dubai flight to Israel who attacked the captain intending to crash the plane into Tel Aviv's Ben-Gurion Airport, according to two U.S. senior officials and an Israeli source familiar with the investigation. U.S. Air Force has now moved all its bombers out of a southern England Royal Air Force base that was the apparent target of a possible terrorist plot. President Trump ramping up campaigning for Republicans in narrowing races and those who are behind in usually reliable red states a month before midterm elections. Today in Grand Island, Nebraska, you're listening to ABC News.
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2: In Vienna, Georgia, a manhunt after yesterday's mass shooting at an annual homecoming block party. Two dead, nearly three dozen others injured, says Police Chief Craig Peavy.
9: Our prayers are with the victims and the families of the victims.
2: Dangerous heat wave continues in the West, forecast to last most of the week. Cooks at the annual fair in Carruthers, California, southeast of San Francisco, brave the heat.
10: It is quite challenging, but we can do it. We stay hydrated, so we'll get through it.
2: Outside Los Angeles, a fast-moving wildfire is prompting evacuations. Ukraine's defense ministry says that its long-range missile and drone attacks have neutralized more than half of Russia's oil refining capacity, hampering Moscow's ability to supply its forces in the war. More new moms are turning to those weight loss diabetes drugs after they give birth. ABC's Yuri Benajad.
11: Researchers looked at private health insurance claims for more than 1 million births. Researchers say the drugs may help new moms who are at risk for weight and blood sugar problems after breastfeeding ends. Early data is reassuring. Some injectable versions were not detected in breast milk, and no adverse events were reported in breastfed infants.
2: Weight loss drugs are not FDA approved during pregnancy or breastfeeding. The American College of OBGYNs recommends new moms talk with their doctors about it. Asking lawmakers to temporarily ban AI smart glasses until more is known about their potential perils. In secretly recording conversations or snapping pictures, Norway's government. Chuck Sievertson, ABC News.
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16: Abundant sunshine on this Monday across western Kentucky, slightly above average, highs at 77, then for tonight, clear, colder, lows a dip to 49. After a chilly start Tuesday morning, sunny skies, highs at 78, mainly clear Tuesday night, lows a dip to 48. Sunny, warmer, in fact, a warm-up across western Kentucky begins on Wednesday, highs will be up to 85. I'm 14, First Alert, meteorologist Byron Douglas.
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One of the most hopeful songs ever, Fleetwood Mac with Don't Stop, that peaked at number 3. Well, hi, it's Haynes Johns, and up next, you're not going to play with that, are you? I hope not. I have a major toy recall, and why? After Loverboy.

0: a song that peaked at number 20 for the Dave Matthews Band with Crush, a song he wrote for his wife. Well played, Dave. Well, hi, it's Haynes Johns, and you're not going to play with that, are you? Gosh, I hope not. It's a major toy recall, and why? Well, there are two types of viral squishy toys that have been sold nationwide being recalled because of a potentially deadly hazard to children, according to the U.S. Consumer Product Safety Commission. It was from ABC Trading recalling 37,000 of its squishy, dumpling, and crazy squib ball toys because inside are water beads that can expand larger than permitted by the mandatory safety standard for toys. So they come in multiple translucent colors, and inside are glitter and those hazardous water beads. Also being recalled from Toy World 168, their mystery rainbow squishy bun toys for the same reason. The reason being, if those water beads are ingested, it can pose ingestion, choking, and intestinal obstruction hazards inside the body because they expand. So again, coming from ABC Trading and Toy World 168, those squishy toys. Watch out. Please be safe. Up next for us, the Rockin' World, a quick overview from Queen after Dexy's Midnight Runners and their one-hit wonder that went all the way to number one.
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8: Hendrick Motorsports driver William Byron is looking for some positive momentum after five finishes outside of the top 10 in the last six Cup Series races. Byron does have optimism, however, looking ahead to the Cup Series next race at the Iowa Speedway next weekend, a race he won a year ago.
17: If we run well at Iowa, we can kind of, you know, there's enough short tracks lately to build something good for Richmond. But yeah, I'm in the optimistic camp. I think we're getting there for sure.
8: Byron has also run well at Richmond Raceway over the years, and that's where the series visits in 2 weeks. Both Iowa and Richmond fall into the series short track category in being under a mile in length. I'm Kyle Rickey. This is NASCAR Hot Pass on the Motor Racing Network.
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0: Owensboro's greatest hits, 92.9 and 93.3 WVJS, with a quick overview of the rockin' world from Freddie Mercury and Queen. Well, hi, it's Haynes Johns on your Monday morning. What a gorgeous week. 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Up next, the Doobie Brothers with their very first hit and the solution to many, if not most, of life's problems. 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
1: Good morning, I'm Jeff Nally on the Cromwell Ag Radio Network at the Chicago Board of Trade this morning. Corn futures, they are steady to 2.25 cents a bushel higher. Soybeans are in double-digit gains, 10 cents to 11.25 cents a bushel higher. Wheat futures this morning are between 10 and 11.5 cents a bushel up. The market this morning, instead of talking about supply, is talking about demand and potential demand from export customers. It's a market that also has got a big report coming on Friday, the World Agriculture Supply Demand Estimates, production estimates for corn and soy. Bean oil this morning, $1.06 to $1.18 higher. Bean meal from 20 cents to 60 cents higher. Rice is lower. Cotton futures are higher. Live cattle December, $2.20.30 down $1.10. Feeder cattle November down $1.60 at $3.29.55. Lean hogs December 55 cents up at $70.67. December corn this morning is up a half at $4.98.25. March is up a penny at $5.12.5 a bushel. Soybeans November 11.25 higher at $12.89.75. The March at 13.16 and is 11.5 cents a bushel up. December wheat up 11.25 at $6.94.25. I'm Jeff Nally.
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3: Abundant sunshine on this Monday across western Kentucky. Slightly above average. Highs at 77. Then for tonight, clear, colder. Lows a dip to 49. After a chilly start Tuesday morning, sunny skies. Highs at 78. Mainly clear Tuesday night. Lows a dip to 48. Sunny, warmer. Back to warm up across western Kentucky begins on Wednesday. Highs will be up to 85. I'm 14. First alert. Meteorologist Byron Douglas.
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0: The first hit for Tom Johnson and the Doobie Brothers when Listen to the Music peaked at number 11. I truly believe that's the answer to many, if not most, of life's problems. Just chill and listen to the music. Yeah. My name is Haynes Johns. Happy, happy Monday morning to you. We thank you for including us in your day, our first full week in this month of October. Coming up, we'll do the first number one for The Knack after we kick things off with Kenny Loggins and his most recent top five hit. And on the way next hour, what seemed like a great idea for their home turned out to be a potential health hazard. I'll have what and their creative solution that saves it for future use coming up.
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2: From ABC News, I'm Chuck Sievertson. The co-pilot who attacked the captain on the Fly Dubai flight to Israel intended to crash that plane into Tel Aviv's Ben-Gurion Airport, according to two senior U.S. officials and an Israeli source familiar with the investigation. ABC's Tom Sufi Burridge.
3: Senior intelligence officials say he was previously suspended from flying after being identified as a security risk. Sources familiar with the investigation say Al-Hamami was a co-pilot trainee for Oman Air in 2024 when he was found in possession of extremist materials.
2: The big controversial issues to be decided by the Supreme Court as it opens its new term this morning include is whether local governments have the right to sue oil, gas, and coal manufacturers for the effects of climate change and to demand money to offset the cost of damage. And
4: do Illinois and Connecticut have the right to ban powerful firearms like AR-15s, or is that a violation of the Second Amendment? Is Arizona allowed to require people to show proof of citizenship when registering to vote?
2: ABC Sherry Preston. Records reviewed by ABC News show frat brothers at Cornell accused of raping a student 2 years ago tried to do what was described as damage control in the weeks afterward. ABC News obtaining a recording of a phone call between Jane Doe and frat brother Matthew Ingalls. ABC's Aaron Katursky.
5: She asked him how they ended up in a threesome with one of his frat brothers.
6: So you come in, say hi, we start dancing for like maybe 3 to 5 minutes, and then I pop the question. You say yes, then I remember like we didn't know who else to bring, so I go up to who was on the dance floor too, and I pop the question, and he's like, yeah, and then we go upstairs.
5: Jane Doe then asking for his help to identify all of the men.
2: The U.S. Air Force has now moved all its bombers out of a southern England Air Force base because of a possible Iranian terrorist plot. You're listening to ABC News.
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2: As a dangerous heat wave continues in the West, a fast-moving wildfire in Southern California forces evacuations. ABC's Jacqueline Lee in Los Angeles.
11: A wildfire erupting Saturday afternoon outside Los Angeles. Smoke visible for miles and prompting evacuation orders inside parts of the Angeles National Forest. Nearly 300 firefighters battling the Bouquet Fire, burning more than 1,000 acres.
2: Extreme heat expected through most of the week in Southern California, forecasters say. L.A. has had four straight days over 100 degrees. What could move the markets this week from ABC's Dave Packer?
12: Earlier in the week, a report on the services sector could offer a fresh reading on business activity, employment, and inflation pressures. And then on Friday, the preliminary University of Michigan Consumer Sentiment Index will release its fresh reading, showcasing real-time inflation expectations and household confidence.
2: Look up tomorrow if skies are clear, says ABC's Wayne Cabot.
13: You got to be up around 4 o'clock in the morning to see it. Jupiter being eclipsed by the moon, visible across the eastern U.S. and much of the central U.S. and adjacent southern Canada. Astronomer Joe Rayo tells ABC News it should be spectacular and particularly beautiful. The illusion of a sparkling diamond at the edge of the moon. The third such occurrence since 1889.
2: All this month, astronomers say you can have one of the best looks at Saturn, rising in the east after sunset and setting in the west just before dawn. Chuck Sievertson, ABC News.
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17: Abundant sunshine on this Monday across western Kentucky, slightly above average. Highs at 77, then for tonight, clear, colder, lows a dip to 49. After a chilly start Tuesday morning, sunny skies, highs at 78, mainly clear Tuesday night, lows a dip to 48. Sunny, warmer, in fact, a warm-up across western Kentucky begins on Wednesday. Highs will be up to 85. I'm 14, First Alert, meteorologist Byron Douglas.
18: 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Yes.

Los Angeles-based band The Knack with their first hit that went all the way to number one and stayed there for 6 weeks with My Sharona. Well, hi, it's Haynes Johns, and up next, what seemed like a great idea for their home turned out to be a potential hell hazard. I'll have what and their creative solution that saves it for future.

A song that peaked at number 2 for Linkin Park, their first top 5 hit with In the End. Well, hi, it's Haynes Johns, and sometimes great ideas don't really pan out like we think. What seemed like a great idea for their home turned out to be a potential health hazard. It's Kara Brown in New York State, and she and her husband bought a mid-century modern home that was built back in 1956 and inspired by Frank Lloyd Wright. And it had an unexpected feature, a basement pool. Well, they considered keeping the pool, but the biggest issue was moisture, of course. She says even

0: With an industrial-grade dehumidifier, the pool was creating too much humidity, which raised concerns about moisture and mold. So having a young child, safety was a major consideration. So ultimately, removing the source of humidity made sense for both the health of the home and the safety of our family. However, rather than filling it in with concrete, they decided to deck it over so we could preserve the original pool in case we ever want to bring it back someday. And that whole process took about a day. Unbelievable. So she said, using the space right now, we're using it as an area for our toddler to run around and play. And a lot of people ask, okay, so if you don't like the pool, why'd you buy that house? And she says, well, the pool wasn't just a cosmetic feature that we didn't like. The humidity was affecting the overall health of our home. But we fell in love with the architecture, the property, and the unique history of that house. So the pool was definitely one of the most unexpected parts of that history. And while we're not using it now, we wanted to preserve it in case we want to change our mind and bring it back. Who knows, they might have a different solution for us to remove that humidity from our home. End of quote from Miss Brown, Kara Brown, and the full interview in People Magazine. But now that it's out there, hopefully somebody will step forward and say, hey, here's a solution, because they can't be the only house that has humidity issues with an indoor pool. Use it year-round. It'd be a shame to let it go to waste. Coming up next for us, another first top five hit. We'll do that for supergroup Journey after we send out the SOS with Sting of the Police.
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0: Steve Perry and Journey getting their first top five hit with Who's Crying Now that peaked at number three. Well, hi, it's Haynes Johns coming right back with some more firsts, the very first hits for the bands Stained and Duran Duran.
1: I'm Jeff Dowling with a market update on the Cromwell Ag Radio Network. U.S. stocks are holding relatively steady today following the latest yo-yo moves for oil prices. The S&P 500 ticking up by 0.3%. And within 0.7 of its all-time high set during the summer. The Dow Jones Industrial Average off 0.3%, and the NASDAQ Composite a 0.5% higher, on track to set its own record. The moves were sharper in the oil market, where the price of a barrel of Brent crude swung between $100 and $103 through the morning hours, most recently at $101.94. Oil prices have been shaky because of uncertainty about when the war with Iran will allow the global crude industry to return to normal. That, in turn, has helped push yields up in the bond market, and the 10-year U.S. Treasury yield edged up 5.29% from 5.28 Friday. It's near its highest level since 2002. At the Chicago Board of Trade, we started this Monday with a little strength in soybeans. The gains have been paired in corn, but they weren't much to begin with. December corn down a half at 497 and a quarter. March down a quarter cent at 511 and a quarter. November soybeans up 7.5, 1285 and three quarters. March 7.5 higher, 1312 and a quarter. December wheat up 7 at 690. I'm Jeff Nally.
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3: Abundant sunshine on this Monday across western Kentucky. Slightly above average. Highs at 77. Then for tonight, clear, colder. Lows a dip to 49. After a chilly start Tuesday morning, sunny skies. Highs at 78. Mainly clear Tuesday night. Lows a dip to 48. Sunny, warmer. In fact, a warm-up across western Kentucky begins on Wednesday. Highs will be up to 85. I'm 14. First alert. Meteorologist Byron Douglas.
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0: The band Stained with their first hit that peaked at number 5 with It's Been a While. Hopefully it's not too late to say I'm sorry. Well, hi, it's Hades Johns. On the way next, the highest chart success for The Cure after we kick things off for The Stones and their most recent number 1. And on the way next hour, not your average pet procedure for not so average pet. I'll have what, how, and why coming up.
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2: From ABC News, I'm Mike Dubusky. President Trump is headed to Nebraska today, rallying for Republicans on his latest campaign trail stop with less than a month to go before the midterm elections.
3: President Trump is expected to keep up this pace of campaigning over the next 29 days. Reminder of the math here, of course. Democrats need a net gain of 4 seats to take the Senate, just a net gain of 3 seats to take the House.
2: ABC's Mary Bruce. Trump heads to Texas to campaign for AG Ken Paxton later this week. Vice President J.D. Vance also out on the campaign trail. He's on his way to Alaska right now.
4: I think it's just a reality of the politics of the state. They obviously have the kind of weird ranked choice voting system that I don't fully understand. But, you know, I think that whether this was going to be a blue wave or a red wave year, you're going to have a competitive Senate race in Alaska. That's been true historically, and I suspect it's going to be true this year, too.
2: Vance also saying yesterday's decision to remove American bombers from the RAF Fairford Air Base in the UK was made out of an abundance of caution. Last week, there was a suspected terrorism threat at that base. One of the big issues this midterm cycle is high prices, with the war in Iran putting pressure on the global oil supply. Now, a top oil executive says the world's stockpiles are scarily thin. ABC's Chuck Sievertson.
5: The Saudi Aramco chief telling the Energy Intelligence Forum in London that it would take up to 2 years to rebuild inventories depleted during the Iran war. The Financial Times and other business news organizations reporting that Amin Nasser said the seven-month war reduced oil supply from the region by nearly 3 billion barrels, or about half of what would have passed through the Strait of Hormuz.
2: Massachusetts Governor Maura Healey has declared a state of emergency over elevated home heating costs, which she says are caused by the Iran war. The move expands the amount of people eligible for state assistance. And the State Department says it's monitoring a reportedly fatal case of pneumonia linked to a plague research lab in Russia. You're listening to ABC News.
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11: Reporting for Cromwell Media News, I'm Rob Nichols. Davis County Sheriff's detectives arrested 35-year-old James Lynn Duncan Friday morning at a home on 2830 in Owensboro. Investigators say the arrest follows a months-long probe into alleged sexually explicit communication to the juvenile. Duncan's charged with 4 counts of use of a minor under 18 and a sexual performance and distribution of obscene matter to minors. Also arrested was 37-year-old Louise Angel Candelaria Alicia, who deputies say had active failure to appear warrants tied to terroristic threatening, criminal abuse, theft, and flagrant non-support. Kentucky State Police Trooper Hayden Phillips is now laid to rest. Family, friends, and fellow law enforcement were at Diddle Arena at WKU yesterday for Phillips' funeral service. The trooper was fatally shot during a traffic stop on I-65 in Warren County last week, just days before his 29th birthday. Governor Beshear shared some words with the service, asking Kentuckians to show Phillips' family love and support. Kentucky Secretary of State Michael Adams sharing voter registration stats from last month. Adams says over 12,000 residents registered in September, the highest monthly total in nearly 2 years. Kentuckians will be choosing their GOP Congressman Andy Barr, Democrat Charles Booker, to take over the U.S. Senate seat held by Mitch McConnell for decades. I'm Rob Nichols.
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12: Abundant sunshine on this Monday across western Kentucky. Slightly above average. Highs at 77. Then for tonight, clear, colder. Lows a dip to 49. After a chilly start Tuesday morning, sunny skies. Highs at 78. Mainly clear Tuesday night. Lows a dip to 48. Sunny, warmer. In fact, a warm-up across western Kentucky begins on Wednesday. Highs will be up to 85. I'm 14. First Alert. Meteorologist Byron Douglas.
13: 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We'll be right back.

highest chart success for The Cure when Love Song peaked at number 2 stateside. They had higher chart success here than in their native UK. Well, hi, it's Haynes Johns, and up next, not your average pet procedure for a not-so-average pet. I'll have what, how, and why after Hootie.

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0: The first hit for Brian Setzer and his Stray Cats when Rock This Town peaked at number 9. Well, hi, it's Haynes Johns, and this is not your average pet procedure, but then again, this is a not-so-average pet. A Texas pet hospital removed 3 swallowed golf balls from a snake. Well, clearly not the smartest snake in the group, I'd say. The South Texas Avian and Exotic Hospital in San Antonio did that with a group of veterinarians manually forcing 1 of 3 golf balls through the body of a snake and out of its mouth. And then the next one. And then the next one. So the golf balls were very visible through that snake's body. So they said with the patient heavily sedated, our veterinary team was able to carefully manipulate and safely remove all 3 golf balls manually. Definitely a memorable case, they posted, and you can never quite know what's going to be happening and slithering through our doors when you work in an exotic animal medicine clinic. So they said, wonder how it mistook golf balls for food. Maybe a super young, ignorant snake? Anyway, they say the snake is recuperating well, so no word on the owner and why they had that snake available, the golf balls available to the snake. But anyway, they said they're very pleased that we were able to remove all 3 golf balls without the need for more invasive surgical procedures. So you can check that out on Instagram, the snake and the golf ball story. Like they said, you never know what's going to come through the door. All the way next for us, it's first and also biggest. The first number 1 for the Fine Young Cannibals, then the biggest hit for the Spin Doctors.
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0: Owensboro's greatest hits, 92.9 and 93.3 WVJS, with the highest chart success for New York City-based band The Spin Doctors, with Two Princes that peaked at number 7. 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Up next, Guns N' Roses with their first number one. After we party with Willie and the Po' Boys, Creedence gives us the address next. 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
1: I'm Jeff Elling with a market update on the Cromwell Ag Radio Network at the Chicago Board of Trade today. It's a stronger market. Corn futures are riding on either side of even throughout the morning hours of trade. And here at the noon hour, we're a fraction to a penny and a fraction higher. Soybeans had been in double-digit gains earlier. They've paired those now to between 7 and 9.5 cents a bushel higher. Wheat futures, we're between 5 cents and 8.5 cents a bushel up. Of course, the market is fully aware that we've got a crop report coming on Friday, and that would include a lot of information that certainly could play into the direction of the market. Some explaining to do after the supply-demand report last week. Bean oil futures, $1.04 to $1.20 higher. Soybean meal from 20 to 30 cents up. Rice futures are down, and cotton futures are higher. Your live cattle market of the December up 77 cents at 220.70. Feeder cattle November 32 cents down at 330.82. Lean hogs in the December 82 cents higher at 70.9500. Corn futures December even money, 497.75. March is a quarter cent, now half cent higher at 512 a bushel. November soybeans up 9 at 1287.25. The March up 9.5 at 1314.25. December wheat 8.5 higher, 691.5. I'm Jeff Nally.
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4: Abundant sunshine on this Monday across western Kentucky. Slightly above average. Highs at 77. Then for tonight, clear, colder. Lows a dip to 49. After a chilly start Tuesday morning, sunny skies. Highs at 78. Mainly clear Tuesday night. Lows a dip to 48. Sunny, warmer. In fact, a warm-up across western Kentucky begins on Wednesday. Highs will be up to 85. I'm 14. First alert. Meteorologist Byron Douglas.
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0: Axl Rose, Slash, and all of Guns N' Roses getting their first number one, and it stayed there for 2 weeks with Sweet Child of Mine. Well, hi, it's Haynes Johns. Up next, another first, the very first hit for the Cars, after we kick things off with Stevie Nicks. 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What? 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
2: From ABC News, I'm Mike Dubusky. President Trump is headed to Nebraska today, rallying for Republicans on his latest campaign trail stop with less than a month to go before the midterm elections.
3: President Trump is expected to keep up this pace of campaigning over the next 29 days. Reminder of the math here, of course. Democrats need a net gain of 4 seats to take the Senate, just a net gain of 3 seats to take the House.
2: ABC's Mary Bruce. Trump heads to Texas to campaign for AG Ken Paxton later this week. Vice President J.D. Vance also out on the campaign trail. He's on his way to Alaska right now.
4: I think it's just a reality of the politics of the state. They obviously have the kind of weird ranked choice voting system that I don't fully understand. But, you know, I think that whether this was going to be a blue wave or a red wave year, you're going to have a competitive Senate race in Alaska. That's been true historically, and I suspect it's going to be true this year, too.
2: Vance also saying yesterday's decision to remove American bombers from the RAF Fairford Air Base in the UK was made out of an abundance of caution. Last week, there was a suspected terrorism threat at that base. One of the big issues this midterm cycle is high prices, with the war in Iran putting pressure on the global oil supply. Now, a top oil executive says the world's stockpiles are scarily thin. ABC's Chuck Sievertson.
5: The Saudi Aramco chief telling the Energy Intelligence Forum in London that it would take up to 2 years to rebuild inventories depleted during the Iran war. The Financial Times and other business news organizations reporting that Amin Nasser said the seven-month war reduced oil supply from the region by nearly 3 billion barrels, or about half of what would have passed through the Strait of Hormuz.
2: Massachusetts Governor Maura Healey has declared a state of emergency over elevated home heating costs, which she says are caused by the Iran war. The move expands the amount of people eligible for state assistance. And the State Department says it's monitoring a reportedly fatal case of pneumonia linked to a plague research lab in Russia. You're listening to ABC News.
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2: It's early in the season, but flu cases on the West Coast are inching upwards. ABC News medical contributor Dr. Darian Sutton says that while flu cases in other parts of the U.S. remain low, he recommends getting a flu shot before Halloween.
10: Overall, flu activity nationally remains low, but there's some measurable evidence that we're beginning to see a sign of that change on the West Coast, specifically in California. We're seeing an early rise in the percentage of flu tests that are returning positive. San Francisco now reporting their first flu death of the season.
2: The man formerly known as Prince Andrew is suing his local police department over his arrest related to the Jeffrey Epstein case.
11: Attorneys for Andrew Mountbatten Windsor are questioning how the evidence seized during raids on his homes 8 months ago was obtained. They've lodged a judicial review as to whether the search warrants issued were legal. Back in February, Andrew was detained and his homes in Royal Lodge in Windsor and the Sandringham Estate in Norfolk were searched. Boxes of evidence were carted away, all of it believed related to the former Duke of York's long-standing friendship with convicted sex offender Jeffrey Epstein. Sherry Preston, ABC News.
2: And more than 120,000 cases of Gatorade are being voluntarily recalled due to undeclared food dyes. The FDA says the recall across 37 states includes Gatorade Lemon Lime, Gatorade Lemon Lime Zero, Gatorade Orange, and Gatorade Orange Zero. The FDA has classified the recall as a Class 2 recall. I'm Mike Dubusky, ABC News.
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15: Abundant sunshine on this Monday across western Kentucky, slightly above average, highs at 77. Then for tonight, clear, colder, lows a dip to 49. After a chilly start Tuesday morning, sunny skies, highs at 78. Mainly clear Tuesday night, lows a dip to 48. Sunny, warmer. In fact, a warm up across western Kentucky begins on Wednesday. Highs will be up to 85. I'm 14, First Alert, meteorologist Byron Douglas.
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The first hit for the Cars when their debut single, Just What I Needed, peaked at number 27. Well, hi, it's Haynes Johns, and up next, finally a store for things you don't need, like pre-tangled USB cords and a shrinking yardstick. What? Well, I'll have what, where, and why after Don Henley.

Go ahead. Turn it up and sing along to Owensboro's greatest hits. 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

A song that peaked at number 9 for Third Eye Blind, their second consecutive top 10 hit with How's It's Going to Be. By the way, there's no extra charge for that free hearing test at the end of the song. Well, hi, it's Haynes Johns, and finally, a store for things we don't need, like pre-tangled USB cords and a shrinking yardstick, among other things. I love this store. Well, two Seattle-based artists have turned a former 7-Eleven into an inconvenient store. It's a pop-up full of things in life that we don't actually need. It's actually more of a playful art gallery than anything else, but things are for sale. It's in city's downtown area, features items like those pre-tangled USB cords, a Bluetooth-connected landline that only plays a single U2 song, a dozen ceramic eggs with faces, and features from work from 70 local artists, and clearly labeled pricing ranges from $1 up to $10,000. They had previously done another pop-up back in 2024, a spoof of IKEA with their store called Store, S-T-O-R. Here they said, you know, we want art to be more accessible to the average person. And sometimes white wall galleries can feel really intimidating to people who don't really have price transparency in there. And it can be hard to know how to buy things. So we want to make purchasing art really approachable. Because, you know, it's really important as an artist to be able to sell your work if you want to keep doing it as a living. So they ask artists to create abstracted interpretation of mundane items typically found in convenience stores. For example, again, that yardstick that melts because, well, it's a candle. And also mugs with holes in them, no coffee there, and also giant bobby pins that features one-of-a-kind items you can only buy once in your life. So there you go. It runs through mid-2027. More details when you go to seattletimes.com, but check that out. How funny. An inconvenience store. I love it. Coming up next for us, the first hit for Cheap Trick after Bon Jovi and their first number one. In a recent

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0: The first hit for the band Cheap Trick with a live version of I Want You to Want Me that peaked at number 7. They recorded that at the Budokan in Tokyo. Well, hi, it's Haynes Johns. Happy Monday to you and happy birthday today to football great Barry Switzer, an amazing football coach turning 89 years young today. Steve Miller, that's right, the Steve Miller Band. He turns 83. Brian Johnson, lead singer for AC/DC, turning 79. Karen Allen, she played Marion in Indiana Jones, his girlfriend, the screaming Marion. Anyway, Karen Allen turning 75, as does Bob Geldof. He gave us that song, Do They Know It's Christmas, with all the artists coming together for that. Neil deGrasse Tyson turning 68. Daniel Baldwin turning 65. Michael Andretti of the Great Racing Family, he turns 64 today. Josie Bissett, she played Jane in Beverly Hills, in Melrose Place, a spinoff from the same company. Anyway, Josie Bissett turning 56 today. Kate Winslet from the Titanic fame turning 51. Jesse Eisenberg, an amazing actor and director. He turns 43. And who's this guy? Travis Kelce? Oh, Mr. Taylor Swift. He turns 37 today. For your birthday or anniversary, we wish you the best. Up next, the first top five hits for the bands Boston and the Romantics.
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4: Abundant sunshine on this Monday across western Kentucky, slightly above average, highs at 77, then for tonight, clear, colder, lows a dip to 49. After a chilly start Tuesday morning, sunny skies, highs at 78, mainly clear Tuesday night, lows a dip to 48. Sunny, warmer, in fact, a warm-up across western Kentucky begins on Wednesday, highs will be up to 85. I'm 14, First Alert, meteorologist Byron Douglas.
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0: And that's how we met the band Boston. Their first hit when their debut single, More Than a Feeling, peaked at number 5. My name is Haynes Johns. Thank you for letting me be a part of your day. I hope the rest of your Monday goes smoothly. Keep it here because I've got lots more of your favorites on the way to sing along with, and I'll be back again tomorrow. But here we are, a new day, a new week, a new month, maybe time for a new outlook on life, a new attitude. Because life is going to happen anyway, but we can choose, we can decide to have a positive response to life. I think if you try that on, you'll like it. It'll make a big difference in your day, your week, your life, and that means here in our community. Because research has shown that people with a positive outlook on life can actually increase their lifespan and quality of life by 15%. Pretty sweet deal. Up next, another first hit. We'll do that for Freddie Mercury and Queen after we kick things off with Journey.
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2: From ABC News, I'm Mike Dubusky. The Supreme Court is back in session starting today, hearing a case having to do with whether a city can sue oil companies over the effects of climate change. Oil executives claim they should be in the realm of the federal government instead. But Justice Elena Kagan appearing skeptical of that argument today.
3: One reason why this is becoming a little bit more complicated is because you keep switching back and forth between your two theories. You know, one theory is a theory really about air and water regulation and who gets to do that. And another theory is not about that and really goes much further and sets out broad principles of, you know, who can do what extraterritorially with respect to any subject.
2: Gas prices are seeing a little bit of relief this week after G7 countries agreed to tap into the strategic reserves, but Gas Buddy's Patrick DeHaan says we're not out of the woods.
4: A lot of markets being impacted by the G7 release pushing oil lower. We also have more oil flowing through the Strait of Hormuz, and then you have gas tax suspensions as well. But once those are all factored in, I don't know that we have enough momentum for the national average yet to fall below $4, and there may not be enough momentum to get diesel prices below $6.
2: A lab worker in Russia has reportedly died from a case of the plague. More from ABC's Lama Hassan.
5: There are reports of a young lab worker from the Anti-Plague Research Institute of Siberia. She died in a hospital in the Irkutsk region, which is in southern Siberia. We know that authorities there then enforced anti-epidemic measures, so quarantine measures were put in place. At least three hospitals in Irkutsk have confirmed to ABC News that they are under quarantine.
2: The WHO and the State Department say they're monitoring that situation. And Dennis Hastert has died. The one-time Republican House Speaker, Hastert was marred by a child molestation scandal after his time in office and served 1 year in prison. You're listening to ABC News.
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2: Turns out salt may be a key ingredient in energy production in the future.
9: 7 years ago, Abilene Christian University in West Texas asked the Department of Energy for some lithium-enriched salt. Now it's arrived.
10: This salt delivery was over 2 tons of salt.
9: Dr. Rusty Towell heads the school's energy lab, which is building an experimental nuclear power plant.
10: It's the salt that we'll put inside the nuclear reactor to circulate and move the heat from the core to the heat exchanger.
9: The salt is superheated to liquid form and then used instead of water to cool the reactor. Jim Ryan, ABC News.
2: Chipotle is taking a plant-forward approach to a new level.
11: Hear that flute? It was made with corn. That percussion? It's lettuce. Chipotle has teamed up with a London Vegetable Orchestra, a 5-member ensemble that performs entirely with instruments made from produce to create a new song. Chipotle says the track turns the same ingredients used in their restaurant every day into what it calls the sound of the brand. It was recorded at Abbey Road Studios. You can download it or stream it if you want to see the veggie instruments actually being played. Sherry Preston, ABC News.
2: And it's sentencing day for former Ohio pastor and a one-time American Idol contestant, Caleb Flynn, who was found guilty of murdering his wife. Prosecutors say he staged the murder to look like a home invasion, saying he was motivated by a nearly 2-year-long affair. I'm Mike Dubusky, ABC News.
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15: Abundant sunshine on this Monday across western Kentucky, slightly above average. Highs at 77, then for tonight, clear, colder, lows a dip to 49. After a chilly start Tuesday morning, sunny skies, highs at 78, mainly clear Tuesday night, lows a dip to 48. Sunny, warmer, in fact, a warm-up across western Kentucky begins on Wednesday. Highs will be up to 85. I'm 14, First Alert, meteorologist Byron Douglas.
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and a killer queen. The group is Queen, and I'm Ken Cocker. As we get rolling here on a Monday, thanks so much for joining. We're going to play great music coming up, including Matchbox 20 and Paul McCartney and Wings. I'm going to have some Billy Joel here from 1978 momentarily. Want to remind you about some of the features we got coming up later on today. They include music headlines later on this hour. Also got born on dates of the lates and greats and milestones and memories. Hey, they're all coming up. So hang with us as we do the cruise and help you get past those Monday blocks.

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0: Real World is Matchbox 20, and this is Ken Cocker. Well, in his first album, it's called Ram. Paul McCartney had a song in there called Maybe I'm Amazed, and it wasn't released as a single. It was a good song, don't get me wrong, but he had other, Uncle Albert, I think, was on there, amongst others. But about 6 years later, he did a live version, it became a big hit, and we're going to play it for you here momentarily.
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0: That's a great concert band. If you ever get a chance to see them, it's Tears for Fears with Shout. 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
1: I'm Jeff Nelly with a market update on the Cromwell Ag Radio Network. A lower close at the Chicago Board of Trade today. Corn futures from a penny and a half to 5.25 cents a bushel lower. Soybeans from 2.75 to 6.25 cents a bushel lower. The wheat market recovered back to almost an even close, that from 0.25 cent lower to a penny and a half stronger. Now, your product market had soybean oil futures pricing from $1.05 to $1.24 higher today. Soybean meal prices a mark of 4.50 to 7.40 lower. Rice futures on the day were lower and cotton futures were higher. Live cattle December down $1.70 at $221.47. Feeder cattle November down $5.20 at $331.15. Lean hog futures were higher across the board. December up $1.20 at $70.12. Now, the Chicago Board of Trade had the corn market in the December down 4.5 at 4.97¾. The March down 5.25 at 5.11½. December 27 futures down 1¼ at 5.16½ a bushel. November soybeans down 5¾, 12.78¼. The March down 6 cents at 13.04¾. November 27 down 3, 12.53¼ a bushel. Wheat futures December 0.25 cent higher at 6.83. I'm Jeff Nelly.
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3: Abundant sunshine on this Monday across western Kentucky, slightly above average, highs at 77, then for tonight, clear, colder, lows a dip to 49. After a chilly start Tuesday morning, sunny skies, highs at 78, mainly clear Tuesday night, lows a dip to 48, sunny, warmer. In fact, a warm-up across western Kentucky begins on Wednesday, highs will be up to 85. I'm 14, First Alert, meteorologist Byron Douglas.
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0: Californication. Red Hot Chili Peppers. Steve Miller from 1977 coming right up in a look. As your music headline, Santana has announced another long residency at Mandalay Bay in 2027 in Las Vegas. Cheap Trick's Rick Nielsen going to be auctioning off his legendary guitar through Julian's Auctions on October 24th. I'm sorry, I said guitar. It's his guitar collection. Rod Stewart has confirmed he'll retire from touring after his final shows March through September next year. Nirvana just got the Video Vanguard Lifetime Achievement Award at the MTV VMAs the other day. And that's a look at the music headlines today.
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2: From ABC News, Mike Dubusky. We're learning some new details about that alleged gang rape at Cornell University in 2024, including a phone call from around the time of the alleged incident. ABC News Chief Investigative Correspondent Aaron Katursky.
3: 3 weeks after her traumatic night at the Chi-Fi house, a then Cornell student, now known as Jane Doe, called Matthew Ingalls, the friend who invited her to the fraternity that night, recording the entire conversation. She told him she spent time in the emergency room and in therapy because there's so much damage on my body and my brain. She said, if I wanted to take this somewhere, what y'all did would be classified as gang rape. You already knew when I came in, I was 10 shots deep. Ingalls responded with a different recollection.
2: Massachusetts has declared a state of emergency over heating oil prices, making more people eligible for state assistance. Governor Maura Healey says costs are elevated amid the war with Iran.
4: We've got to look to bring more energy in. I'm looking to do that. I'm trying to do that every single day. You know, it's Donald Trump who last year tried to kill energy supply to Massachusetts. He tried to turn off that wind farm that right now is powering a couple hundred thousand homes and businesses in Massachusetts. So we can't have that.
2: Pennsylvania is in the midst of a measles outbreak. Cases there now topping 1,000. Almost 200 people have been hospitalized. 5 have died. A Russian lab worker has reportedly died from the plague, ABC's Lama Hassan.
5: We just don't have the full picture from the Russians at the moment. But we do know that some of Russia's neighbors, they're taking this infection seriously. We know that so far as a precaution, the three neighboring countries, so that's Kazakhstan, Kyrgyzstan, as well as Uzbekistan, they've all stepped up their border controls. They say that they've put into place preventative measures that include sanitary quarantine control at checkpoints across the border.
2: The bubonic plague killed millions in the 1300s, but modern medicine has made it significantly less threatening. You're listening to ABC News.
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2: It's early in the season, but flu cases on the West Coast are inching upward. San Francisco recently reported its first death from the flu. ABC News medical contributor Dr. Darian Sutton says once symptoms start, like fever, chills, and body aches, it can spread to others within days.
8: Those symptoms typically start about 2 days after you've been exposed, and you're most infectious in your first 3 days. That is so important. That's when many people are walking around not sure of what they have and unknowingly transmitting it to others.
2: A flu vaccine is recommended for everyone above the age of 6 months. Former House Speaker Dennis Hastert has died at the age of 84.
9: Dennis Hastert was the longest-serving Republican speaker, leading the House from 1999 until 2007 when the Democrats took control. What happened after that, however, is what most people remember about him. In 2015, Hastert was accused of evading banking regulations as a part of a plan to pay hush money to conceal what was later described as the sexual abuse of teenage boys on the wrestling team in Yorkville, Illinois, where Hastert had been a high school coach. He served time in prison for bank fraud, later admitting mistreating some of his athletes, but never referring directly to sexual abuse. Sherry Preston, ABC News.
2: Andrew Mountbatten Windsor, formerly known as Prince Andrew, is suing his local police department over his arrest related to the Jeffrey Epstein case. His attorneys are questioning how evidence seized during raids on his homes 8 months ago was obtained. I'm Mike Dubusky, ABC News.
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13: I'm Chief Meteorologist Jeff Lyons with your 14 First Alert forecast. For the overnight hours, clear and cool with a low of 48. On Tuesday, mostly sunny, a high of 75. Wednesday, sunny and mild with a high of 83. I'm Chief Meteorologist Jeff Lyons with your 14 First Alert forecast.
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Back in the early 80s, it spent 9 weeks at number one non-consecutively. That means it left number one and came back. That's how popular that song was. Betty Davis Eyes, written by Jackie DeShannon and done, of course, by Kim Carnes. We got Europe coming your way in a bit. I'm going to play The Verve momentarily. Later on, we're going to take a look at music headlines. So hang with us as we do the Monday Cruise and help you get past those Monday blahs.

0: the final countdown as we do the cruise. Well, Tony Lewis was always one of my favorite singers. He was the lead for The Outfield. And back in 1985, they had a huge hit that his voice was just incredible on called Your Love. We're going to play that for you momentarily. I might mention that Tony passed away a few years ago.
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1: All right. EMF, you're unbelievable. And we got a song from the album called Fleetwood Mac, came out in 1975. It was a great LP. You had the song we're going to play for you. You had Over My Head, and what was the other song that was big? I know Rhiannon. And then a little known song at that time called Landslide, which went on to become a big hit when it was recorded live years later. So a great album, a great song from Fleetwood Mac. Big Mac Rock and Roll is coming up.
2: I'm Jeff Nally with a market update on the Cromwell Ag Radio Network. A lower close at the Chicago Board of Trade today. Corn futures from a penny and a half to 5 1/4 cents a bushel lower. Soybeans from 2 3/4 to 6 1/4 cents a bushel lower. The wheat market recovered back to almost an even close, that from 1/4 cent lower to 1.5 cents stronger. Now, your product market had soybean oil futures pricing from $1.05 to $1.24 higher today. Soybean meal prices a mark of 450 to 740 lower. Rice futures on the day were lower and cotton futures were higher. Live cattle December down $1.70 at $221.47. Feeder cattle November down $5.20 at $331.15. Lean hog futures were higher across the board. December up $1.20 at $70.12. Now, the Chicago Board of Trade had the corn market in the December down 4.5 at 497 3/4. The March down 5 1/4 at 511 1/2. December 27 futures down 1 1/4 at 516 1/2 a bushel. November soybeans down 5 3/4, 1278 1/4. The March down 6 cents at 1304 3/4. November 27 down 3, 1253 1/4 a bushel. Wheat futures December 1/4 cent higher at 683. I'm Jeff Nally.
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4: I'm Chief Meteorologist Jeff Lyons with your 14 First Alert forecast. For the overnight hours, clear and cool with a low of 48. On Tuesday, mostly sunny, a high of 75. Wednesday, sunny and mild with a high of 83. I'm Chief Meteorologist Jeff Lyons with your 14 First Alert forecast.
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0: Hard to Rock and Roll is still beating. Great song by Huey in the News, and I'm Ken Cocker. Let's take a look at music headlines. We'll start with a couple of rumors. There's talk that Steve Perry may show up for the final effort of Journey in San Francisco, their hometown, coming up around Thanksgiving weekend. He would not probably do the whole show, it said, but might do a song or two, which would be kind of cool. And there's still talk that Fleetwood Mac, again, probably not a concert tour, but may do something in conjunction with the 50th anniversary coming up in February. Of rumors. Rod Stewart has announced his final concert tour begins in March and ends in September of next year. And that's a look at the music headlines today.
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3: From ABC News, Lindsay Davis, anchor of Prime, streaming weeknights on ABC News Live. Life in prison without parole, that's the sentence a judge handed down today in the case of Caleb Flynn, the former pastor and American Idol contestant who'd been convicted of killing his wife. The judge speaking moments ago.
4: Your actions, Mr. Flynn, were abhorrent. The layers of deceit, manipulation, and cruelty that you have shown are quite honestly impossible to fathom.
3: Flynn apologizing to his wife's family and asking for forgiveness. President Trump is on his way to Nebraska right now to rally for Pete Ricketts, the incumbent Republican senator there. It's the latest campaign stop the president is making ahead of the midterms. And it comes as some Republicans worry the president's approval numbers could be a liability. The president responding today.
5: My poll numbers are great. And all you have to do is look at the crowds we're drawing. And every time I leave, that candidate will be losing. And by the time I leave, they're winning.
3: Trump will be in Texas later this week to campaign for state AG Ken Paxton. It will be his second stop there in the space of a week. Protesters are gathering right now at Cornell University as the school faces new scrutiny for how it handled an alleged case of gang rape in 2024. ABC News has now obtained a recording of a phone call made by Jane Doe after the alleged incident.
6: She said, if I wanted to take this somewhere, what y'all did would be classified as gang rape. You already knew when I came in, I was 10 shots deep. Ingalls responded with a different recollection.
7: You did tell me you were sober, by the way. You did. You said you hadn't been anywhere.
6: Jane Doe said she was 100% sure she told him she had been at a bar for a sorority event, and I never lie.
3: Aaron Katursky reporting. And the State Department, as well as the CDC, says it's actively monitoring a suspected case of pneumonic plague in Russia, which led to the death of a laboratory worker. Local health officials have launched anti-epidemic measures in southern Siberia, where that anti-plague research facility is located. 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
12: Reporting for Cromwell Media News, I'm Rob Nichols. Davis County Sheriff's detectives arrested 35-year-old James Lynn Duncan Friday morning at a home on 2830 in Owensboro. Investigators say the arrest follows months-long probe into alleged sexually explicit communications with a juvenile. Duncan's charged with four counts of use of a minor under 18 and a sexual performance and distribution of obscene matter to minors. Also arrested was 37-year-old Louise Angel Candelaria Alicia, who deputies say had active failure to appear warrants tied to terroristic threatening, criminal abuse, theft, and flagrant non-support. Kentucky State Police Trooper Hayden Phillips is now laid to rest. Family, friends, and fellow law enforcement were at Diddle Arena at WKU yesterday for Phillips' funeral service. The trooper was fatally shot during a traffic stop on I-65 in Warren County last week, just days before his 29th birthday. Governor Beshear shared some words with the service, asking Kentucky to show Phillips' family love and support. Kentucky Secretary of State Michael Adams sharing voter registration stats from last month. Adams says over 12,000 residents registered in September, the highest monthly total in nearly 2 years. Kentuckians will be choosing their GOP congressman, Andy Barr, Democrat Charles Booker, to take over the U.S. Senate seat held by Mitch McConnell for decades. I'm Rob Nichols.
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8: I'm Chief Meteorologist Jeff Lyons with your 14 First Alert forecast, where the overnight hours clear and cool with a low of 48. On Tuesday, mostly sunny, a high of 75. Wednesday, sunny and mild with a high of 83. I'm Chief Meteorologist Jeff Lyons with your 14 First Alert forecast.
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And the Eagles with a third single from Hotel California, Life in the Fast Lane. It came out, that album did, 50 years ago this December. Wow. Going to play some fastball for you here in a little bit. And right now I thought some Peter Gabriel might be in order. Sledgehammer on the Monday Cruise.

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0: That is the way. It's Fastball. I'm Ken Cocker. Blondie with the theme song from American Gigolo coming up. That movie came out in 1980. Richard Gere starred. Remember the female star in that? That was Lauren Hutton, who was a very well-known model, but not a well-known actress at that time, and still not a well-known actress. So Blondie and Journey are on the way.
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0: And a song about their hometown of San Francisco. 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We got a great song by the Romantics, formed on Valentine's Day, thus their name. Coming up.
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5: I'm Chief Meteorologist Jeff Lyons with your 14 First Alert forecast. For the overnight hours, clear and cool with a low of 48. On Tuesday, mostly sunny, a high of 75. Wednesday, sunny and mild with a high of 83. I'm Chief Meteorologist Jeff Lyons with your 14 First Alert forecast.
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0: Are you reeling in the ears? Steely Dan from the album Can't Buy a Thrill. Do It Again was on that album as well. It's a good LP, no doubt about it. Speaking of great LPs, we got one, the title track from 1979. This one is huge for Pink Floyd. So hang on for that as we do the Monday Cruise. Thanks for listening.
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2: From ABC News, Lindsay Davis, anchor of Prime, streaming weeknights on ABC News Live. Life in prison without parole, that's the sentence a judge handed down today in the case of Caleb Flynn, the former pastor and American Idol contestant who'd been convicted of killing his wife. The judge speaking moments ago.
3: Your actions, Mr. Flynn, were abhorrent. The layers of deceit, manipulation, and cruelty that you have shown are quite honestly impossible to fathom.
2: Flynn apologizing to his wife's family and asking for forgiveness. President Trump is on his way to Nebraska right now to rally for Pete Ricketts, the incumbent Republican senator there. It's the latest campaign stop the president is making ahead of the midterms. And it comes as some Republicans worry the president's approval numbers could be a liability. The president responding today.
4: My poll numbers are great. And all you have to do is look at the crowds we're drawing. And every time I leave, that candidate will be losing. And by the time I leave, they're winning.
2: Trump will be in Texas later this week to campaign for state AG Ken Paxton. It will be his second stop there in the space of a week. Protesters are gathering right now at Cornell University as the school faces new scrutiny for how it handled an alleged case of gang rape in 2024. ABC News has now obtained a recording of a phone call made by Jane Doe after the alleged incident.
5: She said, if I wanted to take this somewhere, what y'all did would be classified as gang rape. You already knew when I came in, I was 10 shots deep. Ingalls responded with a different recollection.
6: You did tell me you were sober, by the way. You did. You said you hadn't been anywhere.
5: Jane Doe said she was 100% sure she told him she had been at a bar for a sorority event, and I never lie.
2: Aaron Katursky reporting. And the State Department, as well as the CDC, says it's actively monitoring a suspected case of pneumonic plague in Russia, which led to the death of a laboratory worker. Local health officials have launched anti-epidemic measures in southern Siberia, where that anti-plague research facility is located. 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
11: Reporting for Cromwell Media News, I'm Rob Nichols. Davis County Sheriff's detectives arrested 35-year-old James Lynn Duncan Friday morning at a home on 2830 in Owensboro. Investigators say the arrest follows a months-long probe into alleged sexually explicit communication to the juvenile. Duncan's charged with four counts of use of a minor under 18 and a sexual performance and distribution of obscene matter to minors. Also arrested was 37-year-old Louise Angel Candelaria Alicia, who deputies say had active failure to appear warrants tied to terroristic threatening, criminal abuse, theft, and flagrant non-support. Kentucky State Police Trooper Hayden Phillips is now laid to rest. Family, friends, and fellow law enforcement were at Diddle Arena at WKU yesterday for Phillips' funeral service. The trooper was fatally shot during a traffic stop on I-65 in Warren County last week, just days before his 29th birthday. Governor Beshear shared some words with the service, asking Kentuckians to show Phillips' family love and support. Kentucky Secretary of State Michael Adams sharing voter registration stats from last month. Adams says over 12,000 residents registered in September, the highest monthly total in nearly 2 years. Kentuckians will be choosing their GOP congressman, Andy Barr, Democrat Charles Booker, to take over the U.S. Senate seat held by Mitch McConnell for decades. I'm Rob Nichols.
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7: I'm Chief Meteorologist Jeff Lyons with your 14 First Alert forecast. For the overnight hours, clear and cool with a low of 48. On Tuesday, mostly sunny, a high of 75. Wednesday, sunny and mild with a high of 83. I'm Chief Meteorologist Jeff Lyons with your 14 First Alert forecast.
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Boy, that's good advice. That is Kiss. Heart has a brand new album coming out before the end of the year. We're going to play them here momentarily, but right now it is Robert Palmer.

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All I Want to Do Is Make Love to You, Ann Wilson on lead. She has a solo album out. As I mentioned earlier, she's announced that they will have a Heart will have an album out of new material coming before the end of the year. You know, there's been a lot of overlooks in the Rock and Roll Hall of Fame. For instance, Three Dog Night, one of my all-time favorite bands, ought to be in there. And the guys we're going to play for you in a bit should be as well. I'm talking about

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0: Summer of 69 is Brian Adams. Hey, don't forget, he has that Acoustic Friday on his YouTube channel every week, end of the week, I should say. And this is Ken Cocker. Well, I'm looking forward in just a couple of months to a movie coming out that stars Arnold Schwarzenegger, of all people, as Santa Claus. It's called The Man with the Bag, and it features the guy who plays Reacher in it. And so you got a couple of these tough guys in a comedy about Christmas. Sounds sort of interesting. It's going to be on Amazon Prime and premieres, I believe it is, December the 2nd.
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4: I'm Chief Meteorologist Jeff Lyons with your 14 First Alert forecast. For the overnight hours, clear and cool with a low of 48. On Tuesday, mostly sunny, a high of 75. Wednesday, sunny and mild with a high of 83. I'm Chief Meteorologist Jeff Lyons with your 14 First Alert forecast.
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0: Tom Petty and the Heartbreakers and Mary Jane's Last Dance. I'm Ken Cocker. Got the Police coming up in a bit. We're going to take a look at music headlines. Now, we got some rock and roll stars that are a little bit infirm. We're talking first about Daryl Hall. Of course, you may not have heard this, but he had a kidney transplant here a while ago. He's recovering from that. Rod Stewart, not too long ago, had a stent put in his heart, and so he's got to take some time off. Lionel Richie recently had a procedure to correct atrial fibrillation, so he's off for a while. And Billy Joel, of course, is recovering from that water on the brain syndrome. Had a shunt put in his brain and is doing much better. Says his balance and everything's better. Not ready to tour quite yet. And that's a look at the music headlines today.
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0: I'm Dave Packard, tonight at Cornell University. A Justice for Survivors protest calling for sexual assault prevention.
1: Stop calling it the Cornell 7. It's Cornell. The systems placed by this university and the state of New York have allowed sexual assault culture to thrive and for rape to go unpunished.
0: They're demanding, according to their Instagram, that Cornell expel or revoke all of the alleged assaulters and implement mandatory sexual assault training for all students. This, as new records reviewed by ABC News reveal some of the fraternity brothers later accused of sexual assault at Cornell attempted to contain the allegations in the weeks following the incident. A former American Idol contestant convicted of murdering his wife sentenced to life in prison without the possibility of parole. Ohio prosecutors say Caleb Flynn was having an affair when he shot and killed his wife Ashley inside their bedroom. In a tearful statement before sentencing, Flynn spoke to his children and maintained his innocence.
2: As I stand here before God, who is my ultimate judge, I am not lying. When I say I did not kill my wife.
0: President Trump says the U.S. is ready to offer Russia assistance after reports of a suspected plague outbreak in southern Siberia. ABC's Lama Hassan.
3: Three neighboring countries, so that's Kazakhstan, Kyrgyzstan, as well as Uzbekistan, they've all stepped up their border controls. They say that they've put into place preventative measures that include sanitary quarantine control at checkpoints across the border.
0: Sources now tell ABC News that the man accused of attacking a fellow pilot on that Fly Dubai flight to Tel Aviv planned to crash the plane into Ben Gurion Airport. The United Kingdom Maritime Security Authority has received a report from the master of an oil tanker in the Strait of Hormuz that's been hit by an unknown projectile. The engine room is burning, crew fighting the fire. 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
9: Reporting for Cromwell Media News, I'm Rob Nichols. Davis County Sheriff's detectives arrested 35-year-old James Lynn Duncan Friday morning at a home on 2830 in Owensboro. Investigators say the arrest follows a months-long probe into alleged sexually explicit communications with a juvenile. Duncan's charged with four counts of use of a minor under 18 and a sexual performance and distribution of obscene matter to minors. Also arrested was 37-year-old Louise Angel Candelaria Alicia, who deputies say had active failure to appear warrants tied to terroristic threatening, criminal abuse, theft, and flagrant non-support. Kentucky State Police Trooper Hayden Phillips is now laid to rest. Family, friends, and fellow law enforcement were at Diddle Arena at WKU yesterday for Phillips' funeral service. The trooper was fatally shot during a traffic stop on I-65 in Warren County last week, just days before his 29th birthday. Governor Beshear shared some words with the service, asking Kentuckians to show Phillips' family love and support. Kentucky Secretary State Michael Adams sharing voter registration stats from last month. Adams says over 12,000 residents registered in September, the highest monthly total in nearly 2 years. Kentuckians will be choosing their GOP congressman, Andy Barr, Democrat Charles Booker, to take over the U.S. Senate seat held by Mitch McConnell for decades. I'm Rob Nichols.
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10: I'm Chief Meteorologist Jeff Lyons with your 14 First Alert forecast. For the overnight hours, clear and cool with a low of 48. On Tuesday, mostly sunny, a high of 75. Wednesday, sunny and mild with a high of 83. I'm Chief Meteorologist Jeff Lyons with your 14 First Alert forecast.
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Is this love? It is a White Snake, and I'm Ken Cocker doing the cruise. We're going to get to the Counting Crows in a little bit. Also going to play some Cutting Crew from the 1980s. Bon Jovi's on the docket. And right now, how about Matchbox 20? Nothing good ever happens at 3 a.m.

0: I Just Died in Your Arms Last Night. That's a seminal 80s song right there by the Cutting Crew. Well, Bon Jovi had not toured in about 4 years until this year. And evidently, they had a great old time doing it because they've already announced a North American tour. Not the dates yet, but they've announced they will tour North America coming up in 2027 in the summertime. Bon Jovi's right around the corner.
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16: Don Miller, myself, and Roger Penske and Walt Zarnicke basically started Team Penske back in 1990, got on the racetrack in 1991, and Roger came up to me and said, hey, look, let's start this team. How about we do this? I'm going to own 52%.

0: of it. 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And let's start Team Penske. And we did. And my gosh, right away, we just took off. I mean, he started working hard on the engines, developing more power for us, and just trying to do everything we can. And we won.
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0: Black Velvet. What a good song that is from Alana Miles. And I'm Ken Cocker on Owensboro's Greatest Hits, 92.9 WVJS. 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
6: I'm Chief Meteorologist Jeff Lyons with your 14 First Alert forecast. For the overnight hours, clear and cool with a low of 48. On Tuesday, mostly sunny, a high of 75. Wednesday, sunny and mild with a high of 83. I'm Chief Meteorologist Jeff Lyons with your 14 First Alert forecast.
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0: Hey. One of the all-time great names for a group on the dark side, that is John Cafferty and the Beaver Brown Band from the 1980s. Well, he just had a birthday the other day. Bruce Springsteen's up around the corner. I'm Ken Cocker. Time to bail out for Monday. Hope we got you over the Monday blahs. We're back to do it again. Have some more fun tomorrow, Tuesday. 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